0: Mozart Gabriel and Hold Back. As we get back into our discussion on today's episode of Guy Note, I'm your host, Brett Maybe, here to wrap things up with today's featured artist, the Tewa. Had a fun and insightful conversation. You know, and it was exactly what I needed as well. As I was mentioning, I tried to get a little bit of every kind of music on, and with you, I'm able to kind of hit a lot of those bases all at once, so I thank you for that, you know.
1: Well, I'm glad I was able to do that for you.
0: When we left off on the conversation before, you were mentioning, you know, taking a little bit of a hiatus. Now, that's not to say that you don't have any new music coming out, though, right?
1: Right. Yeah, I have a new EP dropping called Brazen Hog. Uh-huh. It's going to be dropping in October. It's just a small 4-song EP. Sure. These are songs that I've been working on since the beginning of the year, but I just never knew where to place them. And I felt compelled enough, like I liked them enough to want to release them. I just didn't know like how, I guess, so I just made this little 4-song compilation thing, and
0: you said that's coming out, I guess, near the beginning of October too. Yeah, correct.
1: Yeah, I'm excited for it. I think people will like the songs on it. And, I mean, well, for everyone listening, we all are going to be able to hear one song from the upcoming EP. Yeah.
0: You were mentioning, however, that you haven't been spending too much time on music, but you have been using this time to kind of connect with your friends down there in Albuquerque, you know, outside of that as well. You sounds like you've really fallen in love with it down there, too. Are you thinking about moving down there, or has SoCal still got you in its grip?
1: Man, SoCal has slowly been letting go of me, if I'm being honest. And Albuquerque's been calling my name. She's been coaxing me out here, but I'm not too sure. You know, like, it's a great place. The music scene out here, especially for natives, is amazing.
0: No doubt.
1: But I just don't know. I think I'm just taking this time, because I'm young. You know, I'm 22. So I think I just need to take this time to just kind of explore, see what's going on. Yeah. I want to go visit all over, but specifically too, I want to go visit Oklahoma, and I want to go visit down in Michoacan, Mexico, where my other tribe's from. I just want to, you know, especially reconnect. They're so far away, you know, especially growing up in SoCal, like disconnected from everything. I just need to go back and just kind of take time to learn and absorb stuff. You know,
0: I'm enjoying seeing where your journey's taken you so far, and I certainly can't wait for upcoming projects, collaborations. You and Mato have some other cool stuff. I'll have to have you back on when we can talk a little bit more about it too, you know.
1: Oh yeah. I forgot about that. Yeah, Mato and I, like, we've been working on Res Dogs season 1 and season 2, and you know, nothing's confirmed as far as dates, but there's word that we're going to be working on the music for a certain Marvel production. I think I can get away with saying that.
0: Nah. Stay tuned. That's all we can say, you know?
1: Yeah, stay tuned. And also, yeah, going back to what you said, taking a hiatus from making music, that's solely because I'm getting more busy with scoring stuff and composing. I'm not having as much time to sit down and work on personal music. So with that being said, I mean, I'm still going to be releasing stuff, but just not as frequently as I was before.
0: You're diversifying the portfolio a little bit. Nothing wrong with that.
1: Right, exactly. It's another line of work, and it's still music, and it has its own merits and credits, you know?
0: No doubt. So, don't stop doing what you're doing. Yeah, this is a lot of fun. You couldn't be coming of age at a better time. You know what I mean? This is wide open right now, and you're at the forefront of it. You know, so thank you for your incredible art. I do have one last question for you before letting you go. What's the best way for people to find you?
1: You can follow me on Instagram at the Tewa Official. Instagram is really the only place I'm active, but you can listen to my music on Spotify, iTunes, YouTube, whatever, any streaming service, just under the Tewa. And that's T-E-W-A, means flying squirrel in Cherokee. Thank you for having me on the show, man. It's been a pleasure. I've been having fun. I'm hungry, though. I'm about to go eat.
0: Get some of those green chilies for me, huh?
1: Yeah, I'll ship you one.
0: Please. I can't wait to have you back on the show. Thank you so much.

0: Addiction is right next to me when I cruise. Got a problem with eating that I pay no mind. 2 cents is nuisance when you're on your grind. Beeswax distracts all the self-hate I find. Pity just a little, cause I fiddle with the climb. Historical drama be hysterical on them and want really to solve them. But love all these problems though, keeping me company. Cause on my ties I'm close no more.
1: For this and past episodes of Gyno, log on to gynomusic.fm or nb1.org. 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
1: Hi, my name is George Leach, and you're listening to New Hawk Radio, broadcasting from sovereign New Hawk territory. Stutwanitza.

From the Say Magazine studios in Bradenton, Florida, welcome to Indigenous in Music. I'm your host, Larry Kay, from the Ho-Chunk Nation. Coming up in 30 minutes, we're traveling to the deep shores of Ontario. J.D. Crosstown will be in our spotlight. His music is rooted in story, soul, and tradition, blending folk, country, and blues. His debut album, Taking My Time, is a reflection of life, growth, and staying true to your path, and it's available now. He'll be stopping by in just a bit to tell us all about it. So until then, let's get ready and start spinning you 2 hours of the best of tunes from our Indigenous musicians. You ready? Let's get started. Our journey begins in Ontario. We're going to start off with music from J.D. Crosstown. Our guest, this is Cold Whistle.

Yeah, J.D. Crosstown in our spotlight in 25 minutes. All right, the North Sound. This is Wash Me Away. I'm Larry Kay. We are Indigenous in Music.

Oh yeah, Tegan Little Chief, and before that, Adder Seal Palatos. Here's Martin and Show It. We are Indigenous in Music. Find us

That's music from the Mexican Institute of Sound, Yimaya. Hey, if you ever want to get a hold of me, you can email me at larry@indigenousandmusic.com and hook us up. I'll email you right back. 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And I'm also over on Instagram and Facebook. Come hook it up for us so we can connect. All right, here's Burnstick, Ebb and Flow. Off their Made of Sin album, brand new. I

0: Tenetzale, Tenetzale, wild town of my heart.
1: That's music from Cactus Rose, NYC. Tenetzale. We're going to take a short break, and when we come back, our guest, J.D. Crosstown, will be in our spotlight. We'll be right back.
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0: from the Say Magazine studios in Bradenton, Florida. Welcome to our Indigenous Music Spotlight Interview. I'm Larry Kay. Today, our guest comes all the way from Ontario. Indigenous singer, songwriter, and guitarist J.D. Crosstown is in the spotlight. Blending folk, country, and blues, he's a powerful storyteller whose new debut album, Taking My Time, is out now. It's time to find out all about it. Ladies and gentlemen, let's welcome J.D. Crosstown. How you doing, J.D.?
1: Not too bad. Yourself, Larry?
0: I'm doing good. I'm down here in Florida. Weather's fine. How's it way up there in Ontario?
1: Oh, it's raining. It's still a little cold, but hopefully we'll see sunshine soon.
0: Nice, nice. Now, I was looking at the map, and you're surrounded by a lot of water. You get out there and fish a lot?
1: Oh, yeah. Ever since I was a little boy, me and my father would go out a lot.
0: Yeah.
1: Out on those big water.
0: Yeah. Now, what's the music scene like up in there in your area?
1: Oh, it's pretty good. There's a summer festival that happens each year called Summer Folk, and they have lots of different acts that a lot of Canadian singer-songwriters. I'd say there's probably a few thousand people come to that each year.
0: Oh, nice. Bring in friends and family.
1: Yeah.
0: Cool, cool. Well, when did you get into music? Did you start at an early age?
1: Well, I started playing guitar when I was about 9 or 10 years old, but I never started writing songs and trying to play in front of people up until about 4 years ago, I think it was, right after the pandemic, I guess.
0: Okay. Now, how did your community and family shape your sound and your approach to storytelling through music? Did that just all happen or take years?
1: Well, I think I'm still working on it in a lot of ways, but...
0: Sure.
1: My dad played a lot of guitar, not crazy, just like basic chords, and he taught me how to play, you know, G, C, D, and all that stuff.
0: Right.
1: But as far as storytelling, I don't know. I think just some of the art that my family exposed me to, like Bob Dylan and all that country music, was very inspiring, and, you know, just kind of wanted to figure it out on my own, too.
0: Right, right. Now, your debut album, Taking My Time, feels very intentional. What does the title mean to you, and where were you personally when creating it?
1: Well, I recorded it in Toronto.
0: Oh, wow.
1: I think the title was trying to say, you know, maybe don't rush and stuff like that, even though we did rush the record, and there's only so much time.
0: Well, you did a good job.
1: It's more of a reminder to take your time on things, I think.
0: Now, when you sit down and write, does the story come first, or the melody, or what does it take to all happen?
1: I think generally the melody comes for me first, and I could usually figure out the story from the melody somehow. Like, it conveys some sort of emotion, and I usually know where to take it from there, but that isn't always true. Sometimes I just have an idea about something to write, and then I figure it out later, but generally the melody.
0: You match it up. Sure, sure. You're going to be touring Europe here soon. Now, how did that all happen? Congratulations. Good work.
1: Yeah, man. I was fortunate enough to meet my good buddy, Matt Epp, who's a wonderful songwriter and had been, you know, doing it for years now. And we got linked up at a show, and he just invited me, and this will be our third time going over there. I usually open for him as well as support him on guitar. For the remainder of his show.
0: Nice, nice. We're going to take a break and play you a song from his album. Here is The Devil.

0: That's me.
1: Yeah. One that defines me?
0: Sure.
1: I think I don't know how to answer that specifically, but one of my favorites on there that I can't seem to, I seem to always play it is Drizzling Rain. Grey Goose is more of a personal song about, friends and family and stuff
0: Sure.
1: like that. So that one feels like more of a real song out of all of them.
0: Now, for listeners hearing you for the first time, what do you hope they take away from this new album of yours, Taking My Time?
1: I think the same things when I listen to music, some of my favorite artists like
0: Sure.
1: help you through either good times or tough times.
0: Yeah. Or get you dancing.
1: Yeah.
0: Get you in the mood. Sure, sure.
1: Yeah.
0: Well, what's next for you? Touring? More touring? I know Europe's going to be fun.
1: Yeah, after Europe, I gotta go out east of Canada and a bunch of summer festivals throughout the summer. And after that, I don't know. I'm hoping to make another record here soon. I have a lot of songs I've written over the winter.
0: Tell us about Ellison. She does a good job. I liked her music.
1: Yeah, Allison's actually my lady,
0: Oh,
1: and
0: nice.
1: we met through music, and it was around that time I was writing those songs, so it just made perfect sense.
0: All right. Well, tell her she has a fan down here in Florida.
1: I will.
0: JD, you have any advice for new and upcoming musicians that are breaking into the scene?
1: Well, it's good to put yourself in new situations if whether that's getting up on stage and doing that as much as you can, and once you get that traction going, it's good to be relentless with it, I'd say, and not to give up,
0: Right on.
1: even when it seems like it's not going anywhere.
0: And take your time.
1: And take your time,
0: Right on.
1: but don't take too long.
0: Make sure you get it done. You're tuned in to Indigenous in Music with Larry K and JD Crosstown. His new album is out, Taking My Time. JD is also featured in our current issue of the same magazine. 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
1: Thank you, Larry.
0: Yeah, stay in touch. Any new updates, I'll blast them for you.
1: Right on.
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We're going to take a short break. We will be right back. Here we go. Diet and the Love Soldiers. This is Give Me a Reason.

0: Oh yeah, that's music from Jessica Hernandez and the Deltas from Detroit. That's Bombay. 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
0: Jump on, we're heading out. We're heading over to Denver to hang out with Chantal Ducart. Here he is, Feel So Good.

Oh yeah, Blue Moon Marquee, Hound Dog on a Chain. I'm Larry Kay. Hey, I'd like to invite you over to our homepage, indigenousmusicandarts.org. 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You're invited. Here's Pony Man. Country Can.

All right, let's head over to Detroit. Here's the City Lines. Do it all. I'm Larry Kay. We are Indigenous in Music.

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1: 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The City Lines, that's Do It All from Detroit. 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

It's time for the home stretch. Let's head up to Winnipeg. Let's hook you up now with Eagle and Hawk. This is Indian Summer.

DJ Shub and Sebastian Gastion. That's I Know. All right, Nicole Gaddy. I'm Larry K. I'm a tribal member of the Ho-Chunk Nation. I get to hang out with you guys every week, right here on this fine station.

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You're invited. I hang over at indigenousandmusic.com. All of our past shows are there. Today's show is there. And our Say Magazine featured artists. 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All right, here we go. 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

That's music from Burke Joe Doohan, and that's Aces and Eights. We're going to take a short break and close the show with J.D. Crosstown when we return. We'll be right back. It's time to close the show with music from our guest, J.D. Crosstown.

0: Well, there you go. Another 2 hours of Indigenous in Music with me, Larry K, bringing it to you every week right here on this fine station. Now that's what I'm talking about. I'd like to thank my guest, Mr. J.D. Crosstown, for stopping by today and giving us an update on his brand new album, Taking My Time. Some good, good folk country and blues will be playing and jamming for years to come. And the good news is I will be back again next week. Thank you for tuning in to Indigenous in Music and supporting us and our musicians. Indigenous in Music has been produced by Larry Kay. Our engineer is Paul Salvatore. Our theme music is composed by Lenny Long. Today's show has been recorded at the Say Magazine Studios in Bradenton, Florida. And don't forget to come visit us at Indigenous in Music to hear all of our past shows. Have yourself a good evening and a good night. Until next time, from all of us here at Indigenous in Music, adios. Oh, yeah.
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1: Where?

looked around the smoky sky, would lay here and there beneath the sun. And the driftwood by my shores, bleach whiteness though their pores, be riddled through and through by the worms. And I've been here a long, long while, seen your granddad as a child, and I know his son's a lot like himself. The ducks, the geese and loons have striven many, many moons all along the sands and reeds of my shore. Apologies to none who would come here with a gun and hunt the bears and birds upon the hills, or to fish these waters till they may have had their fill and go home happily in their graves. But I would remind you now, if you enjoy this anyhow, that is the fish and game along the shore. Go back to the factory, filter that reactory, and you'll be welcome as you were before.

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5: I want to get through a short little story here. One of my new favorites, I stumbled upon it in one of these binders here. And this here is the story of the four carpenters. Why? Ala kwashtanim wa son chwats. Ala kwashtanim wa son chwats. Dich dich di numao da tluk da manch. In the beginning of the universe, there was the Creator. Our Creator decided to make many beautiful things. Many beautiful things. Waslach wa yaliwa ats. Our Creator decided to make many beautiful things. Ashais da manch ska ilk einichis, ska kstus, waslach wa yaliwa ats. Our Creator decided to make many beautiful things. Ashais da manch ska ilk einichis, ska kstus, waslach wa yaliwa ats. First he created the four carpenters. Wichnawats du mas mas laneo chwats, wa patsalau, wa kstus altamanchtach. Wichnawats du mas mas laneo chwats, wa patsalau, wa kstus altamanchtach. Now first the four carpenters are created, or it is said them, the four carpenters, first were made by the Father above there. Wichnawats du mas mas leneochwats, wa patsalau, wa kstus altamanchtach. These four brothers were given the task of shaping the world. Wich kutzin tch, wich kutzin tch, du numusau, du mas mas leneochtch, wa kstut.
1: Achlitz du alla atz, skiatlach zimts, or chup, alla kutlam hi latz.

Yes, yes, welcome to another edition of Soul Deluxe. Byron Phoenix in your ear. Always my great pleasure to bring you music from around the world. Any questions about tracks coming up, hit me up at byron@radiophoenix.org. And if we haven't connected through social media, hit me up, Byron Phoenix, F-E-N-I-X. Always welcome those comments or requests that are coming from all over the country. So let's keep things going. Starting things off with Champler Fowl. This is a pretty dope track. Turn it up.

0: foot after his trip to China in the name of peace, while they were killing people right across the street, so to speak, in North and South Vietnam. But No Knock, the law in particular, was allegedly legislated for black people rather than, you know, for their destruction. And it means simply that authorities and members of the police force no longer have to knock on your door before entering. They can now knock your door down. It's No Knock.
1: So deluxe.

man will say, to keep that man from beating his wife. No knock, the man will say, to protect people from themselves. No knocking, head rocking, enter shocking, shooting, cussing, killing, crying, lying, and being white. No knock. No knocked on my brother Fred Hampton, bullet holes all over the place. No knocked on my brother Michael Harrison, jammed a shotgun against his skull. For my protection, who's gonna protect me from you? The likes of you, the nerve of you.

Loving that last track by Sly, Fifth Ave. Ex-Bactria. And in the background, it is General Electric's I Hope the Music Finds You in a Good Place. Remember, this is Soul Deluxe. I am Byron Phoenix. Hit me up on Facebook, Instagram, on Soul Deluxe.

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And of course, you can reach out through all the socials, Facebook, Instagram, all Soul Deluxe. Loving this track. LJT. And it's called And Now This. Check it.

Yo. Friday night, money copping money. In the club with Kale, saw a galley on the Zanny. Baby shake a body, let me film it like I'm Sammy. There were people in the bed, so we got freaky in the alley. Lost bare cash, my head top smashed. And we got a couple fines, cause the place is smashed. Go mad, we ain't trying to come back. Take a loss, blow a bag, make it back, that's that.

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Also, Instagram and Facebook, Soul Deluxe. And that's going to about do it. Thanks again for tuning in. Always getting responses from people finding the show in weird places, weird times of the day. But let them know that you're digging Soul Deluxe. And until next week, peace.

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0: Where do you come up with this stuff? I don't know. Here we go again.
3: Welcome, welcome to another edition of Soul Deluxe. I am Byron Phoenix, guiding you on a musical journey through the underground. Weird times we're in. So I hope that the music is finding you in a good place. This is Soul Deluxe. You know what to do.

It's been a while since I've been in the studio. And it's always my great pleasure to bring you music. Especially in times going on right now. You just need to forget what's going on in the world. Tune it out. Even if it's for a split second. And this is why I do what I do for you. In the background, it is Change. Before this, Everything Is Recorded, featuring Sampha. And started things off with a remix from James Pants, Champler Fowl, and a group that I'm digging right now. After that was Raymore with Boss DR55. But let's get into this.

dropping a little remix on you from King Koya. That was Tom Club. Genius of Love. Released back in 2001. Finally got my hands on a good copy of that. Remember to stay connected to us through our website, souldeluxeradio.com. 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And on all the socials, Instagram, Facebook, Soul Deluxe. I'm your host, Byron Phoenix. And if we haven't connected before, let's do that. Big up to everybody tuning in out of New York, checking in, California, Wisconsin, all over Arizona. Much love to you all.

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1: Just don't give a

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A bit all over the place behind the text, but it's like riding a bike. 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Facebook, Instagram, all Soul Deluxe. But let's get into this. Turn it up.

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Hold on, everybody. Here it comes. Hold on, everybody. Here it comes.

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Always appreciate hearing from listeners, where the music finds you. 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

0: my name's David Hodges. I'm all the way from Montreal, Quebec. I came here just for karaoke night. I hope you guys appreciate it.
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2: 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I will tell a story about Snuyansakus. Here, Quach went to visit Snuyansakus. Ich ilachaihi suda Quach tch, osh Snuyansakus. And a seat was prepared for him to sit on. Nu Quachim kutz dach ska mts, mt to sit. Went he did, it is said, Snuyansakus towards a corner of house his. Tlapsku da Snuyansakus tch, ohta sans du sulstch. Water snail went to a corner of his house, and he started fishing. Ats is, and he started fishing. And he caught a pwi, buch eileichs kutz, hti pwi alch. Ashtch, just kind of at that time in a way. Buch eileich, to catch something as in fish. Buch eileichs kutz, hti pwi alch, and he caught a halibut. And he cooked it for Quach to eat. And then as soon as he had finished eating, Quach went on his way. Now he was contemplating what he should do to Snuyansakus. Ichel kumsts ulaga tsktadus Snuyansakus. He's contemplating what he should do to Snuyansakus. Then it occurred to him, Ilk eilaichskuts. Then it occurred to him that he should build a fire. Ashtutchnayach stu salutch on the other side of the salute. Ilk eilaichs kutz ga iuch sulz. Ashtutchnayach stu salutch. Then it occurred to him that he should build a fire. Iuch sulz on the other side of the channel. Ashtutchnayach stu salutch. Now he went to Water Snail and told him he had to pick him up. Butlsts, osh Snuyansakus, ska ayuts, ska kunis. 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I've been ordered to come and get you by that man who must be your father. Chelstoms, chtamannu, makutach, ska kunsinu. 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Auch diga manz, I have no father. 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According to what he said, you are a son of his. Ashtiayutz ludach schmanas chinu. And I've been ordered to come and get you because he misses you. Chelstom sitzik ska kunsinu. 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Tsudis qualuk da Snuyansakus tch. Da kupamiucht atlaitach astu tchnayacht auch. That smoke over there. Da kupamiucht atlaitach. On the other side of the channel. Astu tchnayacht auch. 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That smoke over there on the other side of the channel. That must have been your father all along. Damanu makutach. That's what Raven kept saying. Tsut kuit kuk kwauch. For a long time, Water Snail did not want to go with him. But in the end, he agreed to go with him. Alawai hik siach nimuts ska ais ska tlaps altch. And Raven carried him and flew him across. Carried him on his back. Al-chapadim kutzintach hita kwachtch s-skdom t'payacham. And Raven carried him and flew him across. Chapa, to carry something. But then he sort of started to wobble. Chil-chalak tsus. 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Don't overdo this, Snuyansakus tried to say. You're just too heavy, that's why I'm wobbling, Quach said. And then, When they had made it halfway across, he let go of Tusniensa, and he went right down Usakusam, Sakayashs Usakusam, and he went right down the bottom. And then Koch, he returned to the house of Snuansakus, Olasuch Snuansakus, and he went straight for the fishing pole of Snuansakus, and he started fishing, and he lowered the line, and he lowered the line, and indeed, it was Snuansakus that he caught then. Dich idutzik Snuansakus, diput einichisaltuch, and indeed, it was water snail he caught then. That there the story of Quach and Snuansakus, the raven and the worm in the deadwood underneath the sea.
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5: Nochista. This is the Kitlob song, and it comes from Kitimat. It was given to the late Paul Pollard in friendship. What?

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0: Christ, dit un iz up nis sign up in ste quach, sim smuts alti quach, I don't sk, at litzum hti sk, sk, black, sk, black. Simsma is to tell a story, put the ts on the end of it, and it's me or I. Sim smuts alti quach, tell the story of Raven quach, I don't sk, at litzum hti sk. How he became black. Why? 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So when Raven was being prepared for his descent to the earth, Wichts sich kundam dim di quacht, all di kuchulam chteich, all di kuchulam chteich, the land here. Wichts sich kundam dim, that must be the descending or preparing to descend. Wichts sich kundam dim di quacht, all di kuchulam chteich. Allkundam told Matlapalitzik to make him the prettiest of all the birds. Allkundam told Matlapalitzik to make him the prettiest of all the birds. Ayutskwitzik Allkundam Ol Matlapalitzik Ska Dichs di Quachti Diga Patsal Diga Ya Ya Si Ala Auchl Watsitz Beats. 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When he finished, Raven had lots of different colored feathers, and he was very handsome. When he finished, Gamal tzayak mim, di kochti, the raven was slachsk, was alkulkulit, slach has lots, slachsk, was alkulkulit, lots of different colored feathers. Ya ya si kutztaich, he was very handsome. But Raven was not satisfied, because he wasn't beautiful enough. Auch, yas di silks di kochti, wichs auch zhuis zi dis ya ya sit. But Raven was not satisfied. Auch, yas di silks di kochti, because he wasn't beautiful enough. Wichs auch zhuis dis ya ya sit. Ya ya si, to be pretty or beautiful or handsome. Wichs, because auch makes it the negative. Wichs auch zhuis dis ya ya si, wasn't beautiful enough. First ala patzal, first ala patzal, a nikes di kochti, wants him the raven there. Ala patzal, a nikes di kochti, ga ayau mim, to change di skup auch. To change one wing, the skup waltz. It's a tough word, that wing. Ala patzal first. Ala patzal a nike is to want a nikes. Makes it him or he. A nikes di quacht wants the raven. Ga ayau mim di skup waltz. Skup waltz. One wing be changed. I do skulutzik matlapalitzik. So matlapalitzik did what Raven wanted and made the changes. Was kunda dim di kochti. So matlapalitzik did what Raven wanted and made the changes. I do skulutzik matlapalitzik. Was kunda dim di kochti. Then as soon as he finished what Raven asked him to change, one of his legs. Wichlutz stayak mim di kocht, ga stayulstutz ga ayaumim, wa tspiach wa ichjasts. As soon as he was finished what Raven asked him, he asked him to change one of his legs. Ga ayaumim to change wa tspiach wa ichjasts, change one of his legs. And Raven kept on complaining that he was not beautiful enough. Eat yuk di mit quitzik di quacht, wichs auch quistis ja ja siest. He was not beautiful enough. Wichs auch quistis ja ja siest. Because he was not beautiful enough. Wichs auch quistis ja ja siest. This made Ashquindam mad. That's a tough word. It's S-C-L. S-C-L-I-T-K-N-I-C-I-S-T-S apostrophe. Schlitknichists. Die kocht Ashquindam. Claps. And eich ska childus di numawax ga dum tchlid slim chiask chwa si chuna kul waskist. This made Ashquindam mad, so he told his assistants to throw ashes all over him. Now Raven was black. Skchlid skwitzik di kwacht. Now Raven was black. Skchlitz kwitzik di kwacht. And that's all of it. Zai slutz chtauch. Zai lutz chtauch. And that's all of it. Why? So there is the story of how Raven became black. Insta kwauch. Stitun eats up and he's standing up. Oshnu chauk radio.
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1: On note of like observing what it is that you're doing when you're going along, or what it is that you're looking at, is good practice, just as you're doing there, like stating to yourself what those things are called in Nuchalk. That's always one of the, I think, one of the biggest steps that we could take into incorporating language in our lives daily, by acknowledging those things for what they are in our language rather than what they are in English.
2: Yeah.
1: You know, it's like how we're always coming back to this example of how we all know the word doba. You know, like that's normal for us. And so the next step is to also take things and make it normal for understanding them as what they are in Nuchalk. Because I think we might not really always get with our language because we speak and we have this worldview of English, that we're unaware, or that we're not fully aware of, that when we call things for what they are in our language, that's what it is, you know, that's that thing.
2: Yeah.
1: And so it's getting used to that and making it that, and knowing, just as you know your doba as being your doba, as knowing that chichibi for being a chichibi, like, oh, chichibi out, you know, kikoku, you know, saying, do you see it?
2: Yeah.
1: Things like that. And so, you know, that's just, I think, a really important thing to notice for us in our observation, you know, is to really wholeheartedly recognize things for what they are in the language, and then it sticks with you, right? Like, then it's with you.
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1: Menuchog alphabet.
2: Letter A.
3: A.
2: A. Letter C.
3: Hja.
2: Hja. Letter C W.
3: Hwa.
2: Hwa. Letter H.
3: Ha.
2: Ha. Letter I.
3: E.
2: E. Letter K.
3: Ka.
2: Ka.
3: Or ga.
2: Ga. Letters K W.
3: Kwa.
2: Kwa. Letter K apostrophe.
3: Kya.
2: Kya. Letters K W apostrophe.
3: Kwa.
2: Kwa.
3: Kwa.
2: Kwa. Letter L.
3: La.
2: La. Letters L H.
3: Sha.
2: Sha.
3: Sha.
2: Sha. Letter M.
3: Ma.
2: Ma.
3: Ma.
2: Ma. Letter N.
3: Na.
2: Na. Letter P.
3: Pa.
2: Pa.
3: Or ba.
2: Letter P apostrophe.
3: A.
2: A. Letter Q.
3: Ka.
2: Ka. Letter Q W.
3: Kwa.
2: Kwa.
3: Kwa.
2: Kwa. Letter Q apostrophe.
3: Ka.
2: Ka.
3: Ka.
2: Ka. Letter Q W apostrophe.
3: Kwa.
2: Kwa.
3: Kwa.
2: Kwa. Letter S.
3: Sa.
2: Sa. Letter T.
3: Ta.
2: Ta.
3: Or da.
2: Da. Letter T apostrophe.
3: Ta.
2: Ta.
3: Ta.
2: Ta. Letters T S.
3: Ta.
2: Ta.
3: Ta.
2: Ta. Letters T S apostrophe.
3: Ta.
2: Ta.
3: Ta.
2: Ta. Letters T L apostrophe.
3: Ta.
2: Ta.
3: Ta.
2: Ta. Letter U.
3: Ooh.
2: Ooh. Letter W.
3: Wa.
2: Wa. Letter X.
3: Ha.
2: Ha. Letter X W.
3: Hwa.
2: Hwa.
3: Hwa.
2: Hwa. Letter Y.
3: Ya.
2: Ya.
3: The seven represents a glottal stop. Very good example word for this one is ha'u, and that's the caterpillar. If you listen to that word ha'u, ha'u, it would be spelt H-A-7-U. If you were to take out that seven, it would be pronounced ha'u. With the seven in there, makes that little glottal stop, that pause. So you say ha'u, ha'u. And the last three letters in our alphabet that we use here. Now we only have three vowels, a, e, u. And those vowels have a drag form. So when we're reading Nuchalk and you see double vowels, it means you're going to drag it out. Three drag vowels from a, e, u. A, e, o.
2: So letters A, A, A. Letters I, I.
3: E.
2: E. Letters U, U.
3: O.
2: O.
4: In the Nuchalk alphabet with Sinhekila and Sultani.

0: da simlk tch. 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I'd move closer to the beach as I was leaping, tsut kutach. He kept this up, and all the while, the little fish was coming closer and closer. Oltu kushots tch. 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I would be leaping higher if I were a fish. Iklaalit sola kulhots. 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Iklaalit sola kulhots. I'd come closer to the beach. Tsutk itkuk datukatch, Zodmink kept saying. And then the fish did make its final leap. And it landed ola kulhots. Remember you what it is that happens next? Why?
1: Why?
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3: Oh.
2: Yeah. 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
0: Why?

about the ta, about the black bear. We talked with one of our hereditary chiefs, Nanus, Mike Talio, and we asked him if we could share this story, his black bear story, today. Nanus has given us permission to share this story. This story is a Smayusta belonging to the house of Nanus and his house members. In the beginning of time, one of our first families to come from Nusmada came in the form of the raven. The four ancestors, the husband, his wife, his daughter, and his brother, landed in the mountain out in the inlet near Green Bay, and they built their village at Nuskik, Green Bay. They became the community known as Nuskikamch, the Green Bay people. The husband and wife, when they arrived on this earth, they began to build their home, and they began to prosper as the other ancestors did. And soon, the wife found herself pregnant. Simsutakis, she was pregnant. And in no time, she gave birth. It was a rapid pregnancy. She gave birth to a boy. And on that first day of his birth, he was a little infant boy. And when the family awoke the next day, he had grown overnight to be a toddler. And then by the next day, he again grew overnight, and he was a young teenager. And then by the fourth day, he had grown to be a young man. And this young man decided that he wanted to go hunting to provide food for his community. And in Green Bay, the people there were known to be mountain goat hunters, that their valley had plenty of goat. So the young man took his hunting gear and he went up the valley in Green Bay, Nuskik. He traveled up the valley and he came to a place called Mu'aslash, which was the fishing site of the black bears. When he arrived at this spot, he saw two men, and these men had faces painted black. They wore cedar bark headbands with eagle down on the top of their head, and they wore black bear blankets. He thought, these are sure strange men. And these men approached him and invited him to come to their home for a feast. He decided to go with them, and he began to travel up the mountain. He began to think to himself, how strange that these people, these men, live on the mountain and don't have their home built beside the river as other human beings do. When he entered the home, which was on the top of the mountain, it looked like a nice home, but when he had entered, he found what it really was, and it was a cave. He looked at his hosts, and they weren't really humans. They were black bears in human form. The two black bears sat with their backs facing the wall of the cave, backs to the wall of the cave, and they faced the young man who sat opposite side. One of the bears reached behind his back, and he pulled out a small dish that had one little piece of knome, of smoked fish, in it. That's when the young boy looked at the dish and he thought to himself, how am I ever going to get full off of this tiny little piece of knome? Now all the animals can read the thoughts of mankind, and these supernatural bears, they read his thoughts and they said, you will never be able to finish what's in that bowl. He took a bite of that piece of knome, and when he stared back at his bowl, another piece reappeared. He ate again and again, and it continued to reappear. When he had his fill of knome, he put the bowl down. He just happened to glance back at the bowl, and he noticed that what he was eating wasn't really knome. It was skunk cabbage leaves. Because the black bears are powerful sorcerer beings, they can make anything appear as something else. Now the next bear reached behind his back and he also pulled out a small dish. And inside this dish were four berries. They were called stalst, the high bush cranberry. And the young lad thought to himself, this isn't enough berries to satisfy my taste for berries. And the black bears read his mind again. They said, you will never be able to finish what's in that bowl. He put a berry in his mouth and another reappeared, and again, until he had his fill of berries. When he put the bowl down, he again gazed at this bowl,
And he noticed that what he was eating wasn't stals, high bush cranberry. It was actually rotten fish eggs. Now it was getting late. He was full and he was tired from his long days hunting. He said, I better make my way back home or my family will be worried. The bear said, it's too late to travel. You'll stay here and we will make you the most softest bed you've ever slept on. The black bears began to prepare this bed, and this bed was made of devil's club. He thought to himself, how could this be the most softest bed when it's filled with devil's club? The bears read his mind and assured him, this is a soft bed. When he laid on the bed, he fell instantly asleep. When he awoke in the morning, he found the black bears sitting in the same position as they were when they feasted him. They said, now we're going to gift you with four treasures. They said, we are going to make you a shukwala. We're going to make you a doctor, a healer. The one brother bear, the eldest of the two bears reached behind his back and he pulled out a blanket, a bear blanket. He said, with this blanket, you have the power to transform into the bear, to move with phenomenal speed through the forest. And when you take off this cloak, you will become so handsome, so beautiful, that any woman that catches sight of you will fall instantly in love with you. Then the next brother reached behind his back, and that bear pulled out a crystal wand. From the tip of his finger, middle finger to his elbow, was the length of this wand. He said, this crystal wand holds two powers. At the top end, it holds the power of light, of death. And at the bottom end, the power to restore life. The next brother then reached behind his back and pulled out a third item, which was a pouch filled with eagle down. He said to him, whenever you're attacked by a large number of people, by a war party, fill your blanket with eagle down and scatter it. And that down will land on the bodies of those warriors. Their bodies will swell and they'll die. If you wish to be kind and restore them to life, sing your song and your down will float back to your blanket. Once every piece of down is put back into your pouch, the people will be restored to life. They said, now we are going to gift you with the fourth treasure, and this is your new name. They named him Sutskla, which is the highest Ashukwala name in the bear's language, the highest medicine name in the bear's language. They said, put on your cloak and we'll take you to your village. He put on his cloak and with phenomenal speed they arrived at the village. They told him to always keep your cloak protected, not let any water, rainwater, land on it when it's stored away, to keep it hidden in a place that will stay dry. They told him too that now they'll leave him, and that when he's to enter a house, because he's been changed, because he's been given supernatural powers, that when he's to enter a house, he's not to enter through the front door. His powers are so strong that whoever follows behind him, their spirit will be thrown from their body. So he said, you must always enter from a door at the back or the side of the house. Before you enter a house, they must scatter sand on the floorboards going sunwise, and you must always seat yourself and sleep on a raised platform with devil's club branches and leaves and sand scattered on it. They said, follow these instructions for the rest of your life, and now they left him. He waited behind the village, waiting for someone to find him, and soon his sister had found him. Now his sister, because she was older than him, but she was still a child as she was growing at the regular rate where Sutskla grew up in 4 days, so she was his eldest sister, but he was older than her, if that makes sense. So now he found his young sister, told her to go, said, Ntlahlana, go and get mother and tell her that I've returned. And Ntlahlana entered the house and said, Stan, mother, my brother has returned. She began to cry. She said, no, my daughter, your brother's been gone a long time. He's surely dead by now. She said, no, he's here. He's outside. Come and look.
He had thought he was gone for one day, but one day with supernatural beings is 1 year to human beings. So he had been gone a long time, even though for him only a day had passed. When the mother saw him, she was overjoyed that her son had returned. She called the people together. They feasted and told his story. Early the next morning, he woke up, and it was just him and his sister awake. He said to Inklatlana, "I'm going to go to Nuchalk, to the Belakula Valley, so I can make friends and build our name." At the time, there was no trees growing yet. All the mountains were covered with small bushes. There wasn't great big trees yet. And so he put on his cloak, became the bear, and he ran across the mountain from Green Bay, from Nuschik, all across the mountain here, coming down at the Nutikskoni, at the Nikoskwani River. When he took off his bear cloak, he went to stand up like a man, and he staggered from side to side from being on all fours. So he named himself Kukos Klum, staggers on the outskirts of the village. This became his dance name. When he got close to the village, Ashklach, on the other side of the river, he met a young man the same age as him, and they became Sadiq. Sadiq is a word that we use to acknowledge our friend who is like a brother or like a sister to us. So he said to his Sadiq, "Can you sing my song, and I will dance my dance for the people at your village?" They gathered all the people out front of the village by the river, and he began to dance. His friends sang for him. He put on his black bear cloak, and he put his eagle down on his shoulder. And as he danced, he brushed the eagle down off. It landed on two women. Their bodies began to swell. When he called it back, their bodies went back to normal. He took out his wand, and he pointed the death end of his wand at them, and the two girls fell down dead. He then pointed the life end of his wand, and they came back alive. He then took off his bear blanket, and when these women saw how beautiful he was, they fell in love with him. All the women of the village fell for him then, and they say that he spent his time making the village happy. He said, "Now I want to go upriver. I want to go and meet the people at Kumkuts and Skid on the other side of the river." So his Sadiq brought him. When they arrived, they did the same ceremony, the same dance, and the same thing happened. All the women fell for him. But this time, jealousy arose. And the husbands of these women and the fathers of these young women grew angry that Sitzkla was taking all the women for himself, that all of the women liked him. They knew he was too powerful to kill, so they said, "Let's raid his village. Let's raid his mother's village and punish them for bringing this man into the world." They were so angry and jealous. The war party took all the canoes and they left. Sitzkla got warning. He found himself a small broken down canoe which he used to float across the river. He put on his bear cloak and he was able to move with phenomenal speed, beating the warriors to Nuschik. When he arrived at Nuschik, he told his father's Alk, his father's herald, to stand by the beach and to holler out that if any Wina, any war party comes ashore, the great Atlukwala, Sitzkla, will strike them down with all his power. When the warriors arrived, this message was told to them. They said, "Sitzkla is in our village with our women. We know he's not here." And they began to attack the shore. That is when Sitzkla stood up on his father's house, and with the death end of his wand, he pointed and struck down the warriors. The warriors decided to all attack at once. He then filled his blanket, his bear blanket, with eagle down, and he scattered it. When the down landed on the warriors, their bodies began to swell, and soon they all died themselves as well. Now he felt pity. He did not want to massacre all these people. When his friend, his Sadiq, arrived, he said to him, "Point to me which one of these men are your relatives, and I'll restore them to life." When he used his life-giving end of his wand to resurrect them,
It was like they just awoke from a sleep. Nothing was wrong with them. They then asked for forgiveness and said, "Can you now bring back our relatives?" And soon all the warriors were revived. They all said that we will have peace amongst each others, that we will not war with each others, and we will become smadam, we'll become family. And that's when they offered him a wife. He went to the first village where he was accepted at Ashklach, and he married the daughter of Chem Chemtanam, whose her name was Nukaitsta. And from that point on, their marriage brought together the people at Nuschik and the people at the mouth of the river. Eventually, they had four sons who became famous mountain goat hunters once they were gifted the power from Tualatlit. But this is a story that belongs to the house of Nanus. When the house of Nanus, the Napi family, gives their potlatches, they show dances, dances of the bears. And there's a photograph of the curtain that Nanus brought out there, which shows these two black bears, an important part of his story. Why? Tsai Mahdak.

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1: 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Se sausi chela son hut. Se sausi chela son hut. Se sausi chela son hut. Se sausi chela son hut. Se sausi chela son hut. Chela son hut. Tell us,
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1: I really like that girl. I like Justichness. I like Justichness.
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3: The story to the dance of the thunder. We have many different versions to this dance. This one is selected by the four main singers, Agnes Edgar, Dan Nelson, Margaret Cy Wallace, and Felicity Walkes. A long time ago, there were four brothers who went hunting mountain goats. It rained very hard that night. They set up camp. They camped on a ledge of a mountain. What they saw next was thunder. They saw the thunder dance from one mountaintop to another mountaintop on a rainbow. In his hand, he held a crystal. Crystals were very important to the New Falcon. It was used in ceremonies similar to that of baptism. The brothers wanted to take the crystals from the thunder. The three younger brothers were killed when they tried to take the crystal. They were killed by the heat of thunder. The oldest made a hole in the blanket and watched the thunder dance. He returned.

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0: Yo, madam. Inshallah, Anusbuchim Laich. Greetings, listeners. My name is Anusbuchim Laich, Kai Italio. I am sitting here with Nuchal historian Kai Italio, who is going to share some stories about the Kwatna territory. Why?
1: Yo, madam Hooks. I'm Steph Sinchikula. Greetings, listeners. My name is Sinchikula, Kai Italio. And I'm going to share a few stories that I learned of our Kwatna territory. First off, the way we pronounce Kwatna. So today we are used to hearing the word Kwatna. It's an anglicized version of our traditional name for this territory, which is Kwatna.
0: Kwatna.
1: Yeah, try it again. Kwatna.
0: Kwatna.
1: And the people that come from this territory are Kwatnamsh.
0: Kwatnamsh.
1: Kwatnamsh.
0: Kwatnamsh.
1: And that's the way in which, in our language, we would explain that somebody is from the territory of Kwatna, that they are Kwatnamsh. So today I'm going to share a few stories that I learned from our elders, a few stories that were told to me directly, and also some that were documented. We're very fortunate as a people to have elders that really thought about the next generation, and they documented stories. They documented history in the form of recordings such as reel-to-reels and cassette recordings, and also in written documents through linguistical and anthropological studies, even archaeological studies that were done in the community. So there's so much sources of knowledge out there that our elders had left for our people to use one day. I think it's really important that we now, as Nuchalkamch, and especially as those who descend from the Kwatnamsh lineages, it's time for us to embrace these stories and make these stories a part of our everyday society and our culture again. So I'm going to begin with the most important story, the Smayusta. Smayustas bring us back to the beginning of time, to the fixing of the world. At the beginning, it was said that our creator, Al-Quindam, our heavenly father, that he had put his four carpenters to work. His four carpenters, we call them Masmasalaniuch, and they went to work on fixing this world. The four carpenters, they fixed the earth, they fixed the undersea kingdom, they fixed the heavens above and the spirit world below. Then all of the spirit guardian beings, what we call Siut, they all took their positions on the earth and the heaven and the undersea and the spirit world to represent and care for the different aspects of creation. And then the animals, the birds, the insects, and the sea life, all of these beings then came next. And then fourth, in this story, it says that the fourth to come was our ancestors. And at that time, our ancestors, each family had their own room in the house in the upper world. We call Nusmada, the house of stories. This was the creator's house, and in each of the rooms of the creator's house, a different family was there. And these families were like carvings, and the creator went to them and he gifted them Hmanwas, spirit. He placed that Hmanwas in the back of their neck and he gave them breath, and these ancestors came alive. And he named them. He gave them treasures. He gave them teachings, technologies to bring with them. And when they were ready, he said, look to the walls of my house. And hanging on the walls of the house were the animal and bird cloaks. The creator said, when you put these cloaks on, you'll transform into these animals and you'll be able to float down from the upper world to the mountains of this earth. And so before the ancestors descended from above, they danced with the creator. This was the first dance, what we call Sinach Miuch, or our headdress dancing. When the ancestors put on their cloaks, they transformed, and guided by the eyelashes of the sun, they descended to the earth. When they landed on the mountaintops, they removed their cloaks, and the cloaks went back up. The ancestors came down the mountains into the valleys. They found good places to build their homes and their fish traps, and they then settled. In our Kwatna traditions, our ancestors in Kwatna landed on the mountains in the Kwatna Valley, as well as up in the Kwadalina area, up towards Kusalks and to the lakes up in that area, the area we call in our language Antu. I'm not quite sure of the English name that's been given to that area today, but the traditional area of that is Antu. And then down to the other side, into the inlet side, which we call Tsikui. Today it's known as Restoration Bay. And our traditional name for this place is Tsikui, a place to where our people still today harvest clams. And so in all of these different vicinity of Kwatna, these different areas in the vicinity of Kwatna, our first ancestors landed. And each of them came in different forms. Now, for each of the families, they would know what their crests are, and they would know that that represents the form in which their first ancestor came to the earth as. That's the origins of our crests, why we wear our crests, our kwaltinda, on the back of our dance blankets and our vests. So when the ancestors arrived, they settled. And it wasn't long after that they settled that they began to prosper and they began to potlatch. They say that in our traditions, our elders say that the Creator spoke to all the people. And He spoke to them, you know, simultaneously, telling them all to tlam, to potlatch. There was so much wealth that their houses were stacked to their ceilings, full of goods, of food that had been put away, things they harvest from working the land. And there was so much that many of it would go spoiled before it can even be used. So that's when the Creator gave that teaching, tlam, He said, to potlatch. Call your neighbors, invite those from far away to your house, tell your story of how you came to be here, how the Creator, this is Creator speaking, tell the story of how I sent you to the land. And that was the origin of the potlatch. He said, validate these stories by sharing your wealth. And so the Kwatna people potlatched, and they became known as Kwatnamch. All of these lineages that potlatched together, that settled the land, they then began to intermarry, the Delaus. When Delaus happened, it united those lineages. So this is the beginning of our territory, Kwatna, and the Kwatnamch lineages. And they, for thousands of years, were an autonomous people, just as all of our different territories were, with networks that they worked with together with. Kwatna is very interesting because from the beginning, they even had Heiltsuk, Heltsuk lineages in the Kwatna territory that also descended and have their origin stories on how they came, Creator sent them to Kwatna. So Kwatna from the beginning was a bilingual community, having two languages. Mostly the people spoke the Nuhak language, but there was, and we know this today, there was historically a village up river in Kwatna called Wachas, which was a Heiltsukla speaking community, a Heltsuk speaking community. So we do acknowledge that we have relatives and we have lineage that exists from the Kwatna territory in Bella Bella today, in the Heltsuk nation.
0: So can you explain whereabouts Kwatna is? So when you go into the inlet, how far away is it from the Nuhalk territory of Bella Coola?
1: If you're right downtown or right down at the wharf, you have to take a boat out to the Burke. And you go out and you go down the Burke Channel and you get to Kwatna Bay, and there's Kwatna there. It's about halfway, halfway between Nuhalk and Heiltsuk villages, communities of Bella Coola and Bella Bella.
0: Is it a very large territory?
1: It is, actually. It's a really beautiful territory. When you're approaching Kwatna, you have this huge inlet with giant mountains just cascading up out of the inlet there. And there's hardly any places to land. It's just rock until you get close to Kwatna. And there you find this beautiful, as you're traveling to Kwatna from Bella Coola, you're going west on your on your left side, you'll see this beautiful valley we call New Silhouette. And then this tiny little bay we call New Iputsani. You come around into the Kwatna territory and you go straight now to the head of where the Kwatna Valley drains into the inlet. The river flows there. And then there's another sidearm, the Kwatalina area, which when you go right to the head of Kwatalina, you get up to the lakes. You can also exit the other side and come out at the Burke again. And that's where it's Ikli, where Restoration Bay is. So it is a large territory. It goes almost right out to close to Namu, just in also encompassing Nudum, the territory of Nudum.
0: Okay, so it's pretty close to King Island then.
1: It's right beside King Island. It's on the so King Island is its east. King Island is a huge island, and Kwatna is on the west, or no, the southwest side of the island.
0: Okay, so if we started utilizing that area, what kind of resources would we find out there?
1: All the same as here.
0: All the same as here?
1: But the only difference with Kwatna, which makes Kwatna really special, is it's one of the only places in Nukhok territory that you can harvest clams.
0: Really?
1: So, and still today, much of our family still go out to that site and harvest clams.
0: That reminds me, because just yesterday I was sitting with Obi and he was talking about the clams out there and the umdum.
1: Yep.
0: Talking about how there's multiple colors of umdum out there and how it's just so much tastier out there than it is if you were to go across the inlet to the other side of Thelakula.
1: Yeah, Kwatna is known for seafood. It's a seafood territory. It's always been that way. So the Kwatna lineages, too, that descend from there, there's many families. Well, before I explain the lineages descend from there, I have to share another very important story in the identity of Kwatna. So there is an island right at the mouth of the Kwatna River. And this little island, so as the river drains into the inlet, there's this island there. And it's actually a large island, it's not a little island. It's a large island, and it is in the shape of a whale, of a kens, a humpback whale. And the name of this island in our language is Kens, Humpback Whale Island. In the story, the ancestors, so there were four catastrophes that our ancestors experienced: falling of the sky, burning of the world, the flood, and the famine. And for Kwatna, the Kwatna people, they really value the story of the flood. When the flood happened, the ancestors latched their canoes together, forming rafts. They saved all the people and they floated to the tops of the mountain. And there they took refuge on the top of Bakwana, also called Bakwani. It's the sacred mountain there, right on the east side of the mouth of the river. Big, beautiful mountain. And they waited there on the mountaintop. Their whole valley was flooded, right to the tops of the mountains even. Just that one peak was poking out. And they noticed a giant whale swimming in the valley, which was now covered with ocean. And as that whale was making its way up and down the valley, the floodwaters began to recede. And this whale became trapped right at the tide flats. And the whale couldn't get free. And so the eagle came, and the eagle landed on top of the whale, trying to lift him out, carrying him out. Some even say it was the ancestor, the chief of Kwatna, that transformed himself into the whale and tried to lift him out, but he failed. And so the whale turned smash, became petrified. And so they named that island Kens, Whale Island. And it's a sacred place, and it's very special in Nukhok tradition, because that is the only, it's a graveyard, it's a grave island, and it's the only place in all of Nukhok territory that it had an exclusive graveyard for Staldamh, for potlatching people, for hereditary leaders that had potlatched and shared their wealth with the people. That was a sacred island for their burial.
0: Really?
1: Yeah, it's a very special place. And from this, actually, the reason why I shared this Mayusta is because it explains where our Kwatna lineages get their get their territory crest. Many of our Kwachna families use this crest of the whale with the eagle on the top.
0: So what families, with the families in our community today, which ones come from Kwachna? Like, which of their ancestors,
1: In Nuchalk?
0: Yes.
1: The ones that are now in Nuchalk territory. When I say Nuchalk territory, because I refer to the Balakula Valley.
0: Yeah.
1: Because in the time that we're talking about, we didn't identify all as Nuchalk. We had four main territories, plus a sort of a shared territory with, or a bilingual community, I should say, the Ista people. So there was the Nuchalk, the people of the Balakula Valley territory, Nuchalkam. There was Talyu, the South Bentic territory, the Talyomsh territory. The Sutslamsh, the Kimskwit people's territory. The Istamsh, or with the Istamsh that spoke Heiltsukla, they would say Istaytr in the Lower Deen. And then in Kwatna, the Kwatnamsh. So the lineages that come from there today in Balakula that we have are the King family, the Nelson family, the Edgar family, Williams family, Edgar Williams family, the Wilson family, which has no one carries the last name Wilson now. A lot of them are Elliots now today, because the Wilsons and Elliots joined lineage a few generations back. And I believe it is Hamchit family that has lineage in Balabella from Kwatna territory. But there might be some more. I still don't know exactly all the Heltsik lineages that descend from Kwatna. But those ones I mentioned are our Nuchalk main lineages from Kwatna. But there's also others that share lineage from there, but their ancestral territory or what they identify would be from a different place. So like the Andy family, the Schooner family, the Moody family. Many of these families also have connections to Kwatna. I myself have a connection to Kwatna through my Gram's family. Gloria Talio, her father Charlie Nappy, and her mother Edna Nappy, Edna Williams Edgar was her maiden name. Her father, Joe Williams, was one of the hereditary chiefs of Kwatna. So we have a lineage and a connection to Kwatna through my grandmother's mother's father. So today we still have pride in our Kwatna lineage, and our family still go out and harvest clams out in that area. So it's still well used by Nuchalk people.
0: It's wow, a very, that's awesome.
1: It's a very special territory, and it's a very beautiful territory too.
0: So all the listeners out there that are listening today, if you heard your last name in there, definitely ask your grandparents about it, talk to them about it, get some stories. Because I'm pretty sure they have lots of stories. It's amazing what they can share when you ask questions or you bring up something that you've heard about. And they always have a lot to share, a lot of knowledge, and great stories.
1: So I want to share an actual samsma, a story now. The stuff I shared earlier was smayusta. That's smayusta are big stories. They're the ones we use in potlatch. They're the ones that validate our rights and title to our land. In our territory. But now I'm going to just tell a regular sumsma that comes from the Kwatna territory. This is a really cool story. A lot of people still know this story today, and it's especially the younger people. Kids love this story because it's a sninik story.
0: Mm.
1: So sninik is our word for Sasquatch. It's a monster-like, animal-like creature that's supernatural. They are large. They have this dark, dark fur that's blue, but it's almost black. And the sninik can flip their eyeballs around and shine a paralyzing, petrifying light that could stun its victims. And sninik also have super hearing, and they can hear their victims or their prey, which is children crying, or even children sometimes playing, as in the case of the story I'm gonna share. So this sninik story says that long ago in Kwatna, the people, when they were busy working at their fish weirs, they were busy preparing their winter stores, all the parents would get together and they would go out and work. And they would send all their children upriver to this nice little creek where there was a sandbar and a good area for the kids to play. The older kids would watch out for them, and they would all go together and they'd play, and they would catch kepai. They'd catch humpies, pink salmon, and they would cut those up and barbecue those on the beach for their picnics. While the kids were playing, there was one boy. His name was Uk, and Uk was not a cripple, but he was lame, I guess, on one leg, so it prevented him from playing a lot of the games. And he also had a overly swollen lower lip that affected the way he talked. And Uk, he would sit there and he would just whittle away with his knife, carving little things. He would also cut the fish that they would have for the barbecue and just watch other kids play. And as he was sitting there, he looked up to the mountain and he saw something large moving very quickly coming down the mountain. He hollered out to the other children. He told them, "Look up, look. Look to the mountain. Something's coming down, coming towards us." All the kids, they laughed. They said, "Uk, all you're seeing is your big, fat, swollen lip in front of your face." And they went back to playing. Now Uk, he knew that something was dangerous was coming, so he took his knife and he rolled it up into his clothing, hid it on himself in his belt. And sure enough, that thing that he's seen, it appeared coming out of the forest, and it was a sninich. And this monster grabbed the children and began to throw them into its basket. And the sninich have these baskets that are capable of carrying large, it's like they're a magic basket. When they put something inside, there's enough room to keep adding things. And these baskets are in line with thorns that would prevent the captive from escaping. So this sninich was rounding up all these children. Even Uk was captured. And the young boy Uk, he kept his disposition. He didn't panic. He didn't freak out. Instead, he began to look for his knife and cut into the basket. And he cut an escape route. But when he tried to roll himself out, his clothing became caught on the thorns. So he cut his clothing, handed his knife to the next kid and told them to do the same, roll themselves out. So each of these kids did that, rolling themselves out, running back to the village, except for one, a little girl who was on the top of the basket, and the passage out became blocked by all the clothing that was cut off, and she became trapped and stuck into the basket. The sinik took the little girl up to the mountain, to her lair, to her cave, and the children ran back. They told the people what happened, and the parents of the little girl, who was the only child of this couple, they began to cry. The mother mourned so much she went to the back of the houses behind the village, and she would cry, lay on the tall grass and just cry herself to sleep. One day as she was crying, she went and she wiped her snot and she threw it down and she fell asleep. When she awoke, that snot, it was growing and transforming into a baby. Before her eyes, it turned into a baby boy. And this baby boy brought her comfort. She thought the Creator was sending her a child, knew that she was mourning so much. And in 4 days, this boy grew up. He was a young man. And he said to his mother and his father, he said, "I'm going to go and get my sister back. I'm going to go and get her back for you." The parents said, "Please don't leave. We've already lost a child to that monster. We don't want you to go up there and lose you too." He said to them, "That was my purpose here. That's why I was sent here, to go and get my sister back, go and get your daughter back." So he made his way up to the site where the kids would have their picnics, and none of them would return there. They were afraid of the sninich. So he went there, and there was a log jam right by the river. He stood up on a log that was sort of protruding out over the river, and he waved, made himself seen, and that sninich came down the mountain. The boy, snot boy, he hid himself. When the sninich came out, he was looking around, looking down, trying to find where the boy was, and he stood himself up on the top of that log, and his reflection was seen in the water. And that sninich, she dove down, thinking it was beneath the water. And when the water cleared away, she saw the reflection again. She was confused. And this is where the boy decided to tease the Sninik. And every time she would move, he would move in the same way. The Sninik held herself. She said, "Oh my, is that my reflection? Am I that beautiful?" And he laughed. He said, "Sninik, you are an ugly monster. I'm the beautiful one." And she looked at him. She said, "What did your parents do to make you that beautiful?" He says, "Oh, you have to be really brave to be beautiful like me." She says, "Please teach me, teach me." He says to her, "No, I don't think you're brave enough. I don't think that you can handle what it takes to become this handsome and beautiful." She says, "I'll do anything, anything you say." He says, "Anything I say." She agrees, "Yes, I will." He says, "Okay, I'll help you." This was all part of his plan. He said, "My parents, they told me to lay down and they would hold a big rock, a boulder, over my face, and I had to be brave as they lowered it to my face, and this big rock made me beautiful." So the Sninik said, "I'll do it." She laid down and he held that big rock over her face, getting her to help him hold it. He says, "All right, now you got to put your arms down, got to lower it down." She says, "I'm scared." He says, "If you're scared, it won't work. You have to be brave." So when the Sninik finally put her arms down, he let go of the boulder and it squished her head. But it wasn't over. Sninik are supernatural beings and can regenerate their body. He only temporarily defeated her. He then rounded up logs and he lit a big fire over her corpse and he burnt her right to ashes. He picked up her ashes and he said, "Pikemdimut numa, may you become mosquitoes." And he blew her ashes and all the ashes transformed into mosquitoes, becoming the mosquitoes of Kwatna Valley. Now he made his way up the mountain after defeating the monster, made his way up to the cave where the girl was. There he found her and she was still alive. He took her back. Everyone celebrated and the community was happy that the girl was returned and the monster was defeated. Snotboy then said to his sister, "Now that things are restored, it's time for me to go back." He says, "Come with me." And he built a kalsang, a little hut of branches. And he gathered eagle down for 4 days. And he told his sister, he said, take the singing sticks, the song sticks, and I'll get into this little platform, into this little hut, and you cover me with the eagle down. And you began to drum those song sticks. And as you beat faster and faster. And when you do this, the eagle down will float, and it'll carry me back up to where I came from. And so she began. He also told her, "Tell mother and father not to mourn, not to be upset, because I'm always going to be up there in the upper world. You'll see me again. And that I was only here to return you back to our parents." So she began to drum, and as she drummed faster and faster, the eagle down floated, and he transformed back into snot. And the eagle down carried the snot up into the sky, whirling up and up until it finally vanished and he returned into the upper world. So this is the story of Uk, of the Sninik, of the little girl, and of Snotboy. And it's an authentic Kwatla story, how that Sninik became the mosquitoes of Kwatla. That's that story. It's one of the, when I worked at the school or when I work in the Rediscovery program, I think that's one of the most asked for stories that the kids want to hear.
0: That's the first time I've ever heard that story.
1: Yeah?
0: In all the years I've been to Kimsquid too. It's a good story.
1: So that, I think, will... I think that...
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2: Why, I don't know what you mean, that's... 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I
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6: Why? Why? Hi. I guess some skis on what? Hi.
2: As I quit. As well as quest. a side a switch. Switch stand ice is looking. As I could ask the knocks makes. As I took as question, Pacona domits each dash, the sent dash as question, it'll class the Scots dust. Pacona, as I could ask as Susie asked, I thought cooks to come set. As I thought, as I tell you, That's a snake stunk. This is dust. That's not smell. What? As I outside cook it, little cold, the horse, I let some smell say it's empty. As to propose it, that we could get well, I tell shells. What a suck was some sketch. Call shouts, Ulakutl said that. I now not Kutai shall. What was some sketch at least like, was some sketch at the only

0: Quitter's Eist. And March Meister. And March.
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2: Test the 1-2-3. Test the 1-2-3. We're going to give a test on the story of Albert Sawallis from way back about the Cry Rock.
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0: Ay, tú tienes un tema. 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Amte,
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0: Hi, Tequila. She clicks the bitch. She clicks the mouth. I'm going to say that. Yes, yes, she's so much faster. You know, that's why I go to the side of the... Oh, that's what he's going to ask. Hi.
2: Why? Some smart... Get one out, get some smart smash at Casale. What? As it's Manatsky starts there. Still slits them squeeze eyes. While this time at the last. Let's get Kunaho to Zano home at. It comes, a hot nobisca omats. Ах, салкулац кисаасаст. Ахсна чатис кулаал. Татихтэй хомт. Тихтэй хом кумакот атлмстат. Алто ану келис. То ану хомт. Там сих макск. 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They stood skillant maids. Skill clapping all out. Hell goes to some stage. I started the hell goes to. As Kunis Kulutz is at the cat, did. As Kunakis. With Kunz again. What's Kettle's life? The sunst. 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Jamal Helgus, the sunst yelter. With Kunz again, Hamanta Dom's last. Bolts. 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As I was close out to Kulas, the Amadada Matalast. The book. 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When Nemoz does that, a close stands is a sick. Sick the ayahems. 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And then that's the man. You know, my ticket's all over the mutsna. As the ice swell to the stonavit. As the tish toots. And those cornices could art. A smith could see that collateral shell. Sketches. We could see that the seams is it. Zat stays of his sock, is it? As the tick to tick to the tick to the tick to the tick to the tick to the tick to the tick to the tick to the tick to the tick. Just ktolam hit to sult. 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We could go get the Achmem, the Kerkstead, to stand with some straw. It's like we them could have a last choice now. As I asked this, I can sleep to the stances. The Bachmem could get the cold say them. As I asked this, I said, wait, that's it, suppose. Close. 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No, not snare, come, come, come, come,
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4: Why? 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The whole of the my likes, which the lay, James the Quahola Ike. 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
6: No, my teaching of the call. 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I let such get like. I was on foot.
4: I'm not sure.
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6: as kutsakshik ma.

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0: Why Niamtlam Gilti this Konats?
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0: 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The maximum last out 6 hours came to night. 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Slice like that. Two nuts. 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The old man, you let him out. I sent us. 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
2: 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Gemat Nuspeak any his gulletics of Kunt Nazis Kutus get a youths, get Scotland's gear crumbs. Gemat Scotland's gear crumbs get a youths new gets it. To gem cost Two kim quasta. 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Two kims, if kims is cracked. 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She uses Kodaki. 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Was war auch glücklich, ja.
3: The story is about the Sninik that I'm going to tell. Long ago, there was a little girl who used to cry every night. Every night she would be crying, cry and cry, and the mother tries to tell her not to cry. She never listened, she just cried. And one night, she did the same thing again. She cried and cried. And then the mother said to the family of the house, she said, let's all leave her. Let's all go to bed and leave her, she said. The Sninik will come and get her. And everybody went to bed, left the little girl. They sat around, where they sat around on a fire, and the little girl was left there. And while she was sitting there crying, she heard a voice that said, come to Grandma. you have some mountain goat fat. And the voice seemed to come from the wall. She cried and she heard it again. And while this Nimitz was saying this to her, she was blowing on a knot hole. And blowed on the knot hole, and the hole got bigger until it was big enough for the little girl to go through. The little girl went toward the wall, and this mimic grabbed her, pulled her out, and threw her in her basket. And she cried out and said, "This is the Sninik, she's got me," she said that. Cried really loud, and everybody heard her from inside, and they all got up, and they all tried to go out and follow the Sninik, but she had gone so fast they didn't even see her. And the Sninik climbed up the mountainside, went to her home. Her home was a cave. And when they reached there, she sat the basket down and pulled the little girl out. And when she was outstanding, she looked around and she saw on the other end of the cave a little old woman was sitting down. And the Sninik said to the little girl, "I'll get you something to eat." And she did. She went and got something for her to eat. While she was busy getting the food, the old lady made a sign to the little girl with her finger and called her over. And the little girl went forward, and the old lady told her that if she gives you something to eat, don't eat it. And she gave her a little basket to put around her neck, tied it around her neck, and told her to pretend to chew the food and just pretend to chew the food and drop it into this basket. She told her too that if she eat the food, she'd be rooted to the ground like her. So this is what the little girl did. She pretended to chew the food and drop it in. And when the Sninik wasn't looking, she threw it in the fire. And later they went to bed, and the Sninik, before they went to bed, the Sninik said, "Tomorrow I will go out and hunt again. I will get a little brother or a little sister for you." But she said that her sons were out hunting too. When they got up in the morning, she told her that her sons were out hunting, and her sons were the wolves. When the Sninik got up in the morning, they got up and she said she was going hunting again, and she told the little girl that to get the food ready for her sons. The little girl, after she left, the Sninik left, the little old lady told the little girl that while she was gone, she started to make a plan. She wanted the little girl to go to the edge of the canyon and sit there and wait for the Sninik to come back. And she said, when you're sitting, she gave her a gloves. The gloves were made of mountain goat wool. And she said, "You put these, as soon as you see the Sninik coming back, you put these gloves on." And when she comes across that log, there's a log across, crossing the canyon. They'll be coming through there. And when you get there, you start to sing to her this song. So cocks, comma. And then she said, you sit there and wait for her. And this is what the little girl did. She sat there and waited there. And when the snynik did come, she did start to say this song to her. So cocks, comma. This is when the snynik said, don't sing that song. It gets me scared and might fall into the canyon. Don't sing it, she kept saying that. But the little girl sang harder and harder, louder and louder. She said, so cocks, comma. And just about the middle way, the snynik fell down to the canyon below. And then the little girl went back to the old lady and told her that the snynik had fallen down. And now the old lady said to the little girl, I want you to go down the canyon with this knife and cut off her breasts and bring them back to me. She said that what I'm going to do first, I'm going to tie this wool around your waist. And when you're going down to the edge of the canyon and below, you will have to sing this song again, she said, to the wall. And the way you sing it is this way. Tuk em kwasta. And this is, in English, you say, stretch wool. And the wool stretched as she was walking. If she stopped, it stopped too. But she kept on saying, stretch wool. And she got down to the bottom of the canyon, and then she went and cut the breasts off the snynik. And what the old lady told her to do when she was finished was to give the wool a tug to let her know that she was ready to come back up. And she did this. She just gave the wool a little hard tug, and the old lady knew that she was ready to come back up and pulled her up. And when she got to the top, she went to the cave, and the old lady prepared the food, the breasts, and for the snynik sons to eat when they got home. They cooked it, and they waited until they got home. And when they got home, the old lady told the snynik sons that their mother had brought this little girl back home with her, and that she was out to get another, maybe a little sister or brother for her. She said that their mother was still out hunting, and that they had cooked up the breasts. And she didn't tell them that it was breast, but she cooked it. They cooked for them, and they told them that it was ready, and they gave it to them. And the first one, the oldest brother, tasted it, and he said it tasted like grandma's breast. And he told his brother to taste it. And then the second brother told the third one, and the third one told the second one, and the last one. And when they finished tasting it, they all dropped dead. And then the little girl said to the old woman, what to do now? And she said, you go and pull each one of them down the canyon and throw them down. And she did this. She dragged them down to the edge of the canyon and threw them down. And one by one she did this until they were all thrown down to the canyon. And when she finished it, the old lady told her that tomorrow,
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3: You will go back home and tell your parents and all the people what had happened. What she said, though, your mother is still crying. She's still crying every day. you go back home and tell them what has happened, and I will pack some meat for you to bring back. And this is what she did the next day. She went back home, and when she got to the back of the place where they lived, she sat down. She could hear her mother crying, still crying. And she knocked on the wall, kept knocking on the wall. And her mother told one of her oldest brother to go and see who was knocking on the wall outside. And he went out to see, and he saw his sister there. And he went back inside and told the mother that it's her daughter that is out in the back knocking on the wall. And then the mother said, how could it be when she had been taken away from the Sninik, she could never be alive now. But the brother said, she is, it's her, she's out there. Come out and see for yourself. She said that to him. And this is what the mother did. She went out to see for herself. And sure enough, her daughter was out there sitting down. And she went over and hugged her. And she told her that she was really happy to see her. And then she said, I'm going back in and ask the people to get ready, and I'll bring you in when we're ready. So she went back into the house. Long ago, they didn't have any flooring on the floor. Their floor was only a ground. So she told everybody to put on their chaps, which are aprons, and put all your chaps on and go out and get some fresh sand and spread it around inside and make it clean. So this is what everybody did. They went out and packed some fresh soil in and spread it all around to make it clean. And when they finished, she went and got her daughter and took her inside, and they had a feast. And this is when her daughter told what had happened once she was up at the Sninik's cave, that she had killed her and her sons. And she said that there was an old lady there that was rooted to the ground, and she told her that the old lady wanted the people to go up to see her and to get some of the things, the meat that the Sninik had and the coppers that were in the cave. The very next day, everybody get ready to go, and they did. They went up to the cave to see the old woman. And the little girl used that cotton string or rope, whatever it was, she used that to retract herself up to the cave. That was the only way she could find it again. And when they got there, the family of the old lady that was rooted to the ground were really happy to see her, because she was kidnapped when she was a little girl. And they told her that they wanted to take her home, and she said she didn't want to go. I'll stay here, but you can come back and see me at any time. But they didn't listen. They chopped off the roots and tried to take her home, but she died when they chopped the roots off. But while they were there, most of the people were packing a lot of things from what the Sninik had in there. I don't know what else it had in there, but that they packed a lot of meat and copper from there. And this is how far I know this story, and that's the end of it. And it was told to me by my mother long time ago.
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2: Hello, Ike. I'm just going to be sick of you. I'm just going to let him. Hello, Susan. I'm the Nicola Ask Susu. Put our hoods so near. What am I doing? I'm going to be sick of you. So some scutters of ice scutters corners, all the small work decent. I used to stand, all the stamp and stand now. Kind of action, what it's like at last, so the critic, she stands up. So it's a good smile, so action now, let's fix the now, what it's a cacti. Men mit rechtig ist nicht erlaubt, zu gut existenz, ich weil, ach gut, sei es verrechtig, konnet, am liebsten mal ist gut. 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A few sneakers could a local house a soup. You come a good to sneak, dear little team, you hook him. Gemma Kems, up so as could take off the at this cruise, the amateurs, the team, so little. Now, Swiss could call her nurse this cruise up. All as Swiss, it was paved, a pack deal. We hope his good clinic time is pneumatic, you know, kept the pack deal, get lumps. See, I can remember the question in the risk here. He seems crap, and a bit more did slap as the cooler kicks. Miss Carhams, the pack deal, sninning, Malugo's eyes with good sick old systems. Quanats could start with Yahoo's in a while. It's this Ninik's eye. Kapak's skillet from now at the start was Kanawatu's gift. Get out of this Ninik. Akulutik, Pakuni, Yahoo's me. Kapak's this Ninik's gift lumps at the sunt. All the amats of souls. All the tapals to the elements of absurds. Bahi kimis klakek di il, al gitsla, om dusk. 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I was critically singing it all for Kirkdale. Stood cinema, he did not hear what it was all his abstamina. Caps could say, I could not do speaking him. He hooked him with a gift Kirkdale, he called him. Art was no a looking his out, he said, with a gift all for Kirkdale. I don't stand so good, hit I keep, crack this does, I don't consulate to the music. At Sizik Elekini Hist, Claps Gipus was kicked, but alas, suits after to the music, if I thought for crack deal. 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A lais i dwys we can now were nice apart for moments just in the next in the moose out and I could just get up in the all the all the coffee courts the sun the neutral. A must be stench of Oyars, Ulat Piars, which must command us. Tis in a nicht, skinnuk clams, a yelly do tick at sleep suits. It's a get a like me, ski umatno, ski amdeno, gimmelk keep ski boots, ski quickly hoots a bakitas in the sukianus, ski. 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

0: Mrs. Minnick will come and get her. And everybody went to bed, left the little girl. They sat around, where they sat around on a fire, and the little girl was left there. And while she was sitting there crying, she heard a voice that said, "Come to Grandma, you'll have some mountain goat fat." And the voice seemed to come from the wall. She cried and she heard it again. And while this ninny was saying this to her, she was blowing on a knot hole. And blowed on a knot hole, and the hole got bigger until it was big enough for the little girl to go through. The little girl went toward the wall, and this mimic grabbed her, pulled her out, and threw her in her basket. And she cried out and said, "This is the mimic, she's got me," she said that. Cried really loud, and everybody heard her from inside, and they all got up, and they all tried to go out and follow the mimic, but she had gone so fast we didn't even see her. And the mimic went up, climbed up the mountainside, went to her home. Her home was a cave. And when they reached there, she sat the basket down and pulled the little girl out. And when she was outstanding, she looked around and she saw on the other end of the cave a little old woman was sitting down. And the mimic said to the little girl, "I'll get you something to eat." And she did. She went and got something for her to eat. While she was busy getting the food, the old lady made a sign to the little girl with her finger and called her over. And the little girl went forward, and the old lady told her that if she gives you something to eat, don't eat it. And she gave her a little basket to put around her neck, hanging it around her neck, and told her to pretend to chew the food and just pretend to chew the food and drop it into this basket. She told her too that if she eat the food, she'd be rooted to the ground like her. So this is what the little girl did. She pretended to chew the food and drop it in. And when the mimic wasn't looking, she threw it in the fire. And later they went to bed, and the mimic, before they went to bed, the mimic said, "Tomorrow I will go out and hunt again. I will get a little brother or a little sister for you." But she said that her sons were out hunting too. When they got up in the morning, she told her that her sons were out hunting, and her sons were the wolves. When the mimic got up in the morning, they got up and she said she was going hunting again, and she told the little girl that to get the food ready for her sons. The little girl, after she left, the mimic left, the little old lady told the little girl that while she was gone, she started to make a plan. She wanted the little girl to go to the edge of the canyon and sit there and wait for the mimic to come back. And she said, when you're sitting, she gave her gloves. The gloves were made of mountain goat wool. And she said, you put these, as soon as you see the snake coming back, you put these gloves on. And when she comes across that log, there's a log across, crossing the canyon. They'll be coming through there. And when you get there, you start to sing to her this song. So kaks kama, so kaks kama, so kaks kama. And then she said, you sit there and wait for her. And this is what the little girl did. She sat there and waited there. And when the snake did come, she did start to say this song to her. So kaks kama, so kaks kama. This is when the snake said, don't sing that song. It gets me scared and might fall into the canyon. Don't sing it, she kept saying it. But the little girl sang harder and harder, louder and louder. She said, so kaks kama, so kaks kama. And just about the middle way, the snake fell down to the canyon below. And then the little girl went back to the old lady and told her that the snake had fallen down. And now the old lady said to the little girl, I want you to go down the canyon with this knife and cut off her breasts and bring them back to me. She said that what I'm going to do first, I'm going to tie this wool around your waist. And when you're going down to the edge of the canyon and below, you will have to sing this song again, she said, to the world. And the way you sing it is this way. Tukem kwasta, tukem kwasta, tukem kwasta. And this is, in English you say, stretch wool, stretch wool, stretch wool. And the wool stretched as she was walking. If she stopped, it stopped too, but she kept on saying, stretch wool, stretch wool. And she got down to the bottom of the canyon, and then she went and cut the breasts off the snake. And what the old lady told her to do when she was finished was to give the wool a tug to let her know that she was ready to come back up. And she did this. She just gave the wool a little hard tuck, and the old lady knew that she was ready to come back up and pulled her up. And when she got to the top, she went to the cave, and her and the old lady prepared the food, the breasts, and for the Sninik sons to eat when they got home. They cooked it, and they waited until they got home. And when they got home, the old lady told the Sninik sons that their mother had brought this little girl back home with her, and that she was out to get another, maybe a little sister or brother for her. She said that their mother was still out hunting, and that they had cooked up the breast. And she didn't tell them that it was fresh, but she cooked it. They cooked for them, and they told them they was ready, and they gave it to them. And the first one, the oldest brother, tasted it, and he said it tasted like grandma's breast. And he told his brother to taste it. And then the second brother told the third one, and the third one told the second one, and the last one. And when they finished tasting it, they all dropped dead. And then the little girl said to the old woman, what to do now? And she said, you go and pull each one of them down the canyon, throw them down. And she did this. She dragged them down to the edge of the canyon and threw them down. And one by one she did this until they were all thrown down to the canyon. And when she finished, the old lady told her that tomorrow you will go back home and tell your parents and all the people what had happened. What she said though, your mother is still crying. She's still crying every day. You go back home and tell them what has happened, and I will pack some meat for you to bring back. And this is what she did the next day. She went back home, and when she got to the back of the place where they lived, she sat down. She could hear her mother crying, still crying. And she knocked on the wall, kept knocking on the wall, and her mother told one of her oldest brother to go and see who was knocking on the wall outside. And he went out to see, and he saw his sister there. And he went back inside and told the mother that it's her daughter that was out in the back knocking on the wall. And then the mother said, how could it be when she had been taken away from the clinic, she could never be alive now. But the brother said, she is, it's her, she's out there. Come out and see for yourself. She said that to him. And this is what the mother did. She went out to see for herself. And sure enough, her daughter was out there sitting down. And she went over and hugged her. And she told her that she was really happy to see her. And then she said, I'm going back in and ask the people to get ready. And I'll bring you in when we're ready. So she went back into the house. Long ago, they didn't have any flooring on the floor, or the floor was only a ground. So she told everybody to put on their chaps, which are aprons, and put all your chaps on and go out and get some fresh sand and spread it around inside and make it clean. So this is what everybody did. They went out and packed some fresh soil in and spread it all around to make it clean. And when they finished, she went and got her daughter and took her inside, and they had a feast. And this is when her daughter told what had happened while she was up at the Sninik's cave, that she had killed her and her sons. And she said that there was an old lady there that was rooted to the ground, and she told her that the old lady wanted the people to go up to see her and to get some of the things, the meat that the Sninik had and the coppers that were in the cave. The very next day, everybody get ready to go, and they did. They went up to the cave to see the old woman. And the little girl used that cotton string or rope, whatever it was, she used that to retract herself up to the cave. That was the only way she could find it again. And when they got there, the family of the old lady that was rooted to the ground were really happy to see her, because she was kidnapped when she was a little girl. And they told her that they wanted to take her home, and she said she didn't want to go. I'll stay here, but you can come back and see me at any time. But they didn't listen. They chopped off the roots and tried to take her home, but she died when they chopped the roots off. But while they were there, most of the people were packing a lot of things from what the Sninik had in there. I don't know what else it had in there, but that they packed a lot of meat and copper from there. And this is how far I know this story, and that's the end of it.
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4: 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Kisch kutz weich. Yeah, see the chat stays. Yeah, Lewis, cut out the chat stays. I would cut the skelkness. She cowardice. All the souls. Two souls. It come at Tom, come a good strike. The mats cut the chat stays. Come a good strike. The team gives the mats cut the chat stays. Comes to name the moods of it. Knist all the souls. All the amats, the subsouls, the mats come. All the side. The laus, the little. The manalics, the sad stail, the nose, the mamans, the. Let's say to this good, good, quiet, the mamans. Light a souls, the mamans. Light a. Knows as kayets la sots. No map it's a catimiment that hit up up scan. I kept skip the cook pit up the mantles and the stands. It's crowds like old. I knock will it's a catimiment. Quit skit up a hit quallo the cook pin out. No maquallo could a hot the moment that hot look. Clan dam could a. The line out of Kayo Matsquat. The Sutum Dame Cook. Lao Macqualuk. I do Dame Cook. Hapatis Qualet, the column tricks is crazy. Ill. I do Dame Cruz and Dame Sick Dame. In a Qualuk sits down the Kulay, I do Dame. 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Apps skills cast to school them. That the spoken that the Mochat alakat. 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
3: I stood by the mirror's gate, but the clouds kept on stalling. I stood by the mirror's gate, but the clouds kept on stalling. Kunit tutala so tusatat hutu kuso tskaitu tuta so tsat o mat tut tu tslah kholikit tu sulat lasun ayatum tam sawanah kuim sawanah kutak tsot Utsalutam tomos lasas to satlet. That's his hechem paymat. Yakalcho. Zanatus to his pechlana at the Kurulum Tajet. Anat to Michelisu say it tam matat. Yakal. Saksaw sometimes the clatai. Aina tos. Masai saus tos, aina tos. Sekhem pem tutu tsai tos lah tos. Olesi nini tsao as tos. Waak.
5: I'm not sure if you're a person who's a person who's a person who's a person who's a person who's a person who's a person who's a person who's a person who's a person who's a person who's a person who's a person who's a person who's a person who's a person who's a person who's a person who's a person who's a person who's a person who's a person who's a person who's a person who's a person who's a person who's a person who's a person who's a person who's a person who's a person who's a person who's a person who's a person who's a person who's a person who's a person who's a person who's a person who's a person who's a person who's a person who's a person who's a person who's a person who's a person who's a person who's a person who's a person who's a person who's a person who's a person who's a person who's a person who's a person who's a person who's a person who's a person who's a person who's a person who's a person who's a person who's a person who's a person who's a person who's a person who's a person who's a person who's a person who's a person who's a person who's a person who's a person who's a person who's a person who's a person who's a person who's a person who's a person who's a person who's a person who's a person who's a person who's a person who's a person who's a person who's a person who's a person who's a person who's a person who's a person who's a person who's a
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1: 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What occurred to him? Quach, that is, when he's contemplating what he should do to Snean Sakus. Ilk Eileichskutz, ka iuchsuls, ash du tchnayachs, du salut tch. Then it occurred to him, Ilk Eileichsk, Ilk Eileich, is to occur to something to occur to you. The S on the end making it him. It is said to be that way. It's past tense. Ilk eileichs kutz. Da iuch sulz. To build a fire. Ashtu tchnayachs du salut. On the other side of the channel. Now he went to Sneansakus and told him he had to pick him up. Kunis. To pick him up. I'm taking you somewhere. Kunsinu. Kunsinu, I'm taking you somewhere. I've been ordered to come and get you by that man who must be your father. He wants to see you. Auch digamants, I have no father, Water Snail tried to tell him. According to what he said, you are a son of his, and I have been ordered to come and get you because he misses you. Auch digamants, Water Snail kept trying to say, I have no father. Tsudis kwaluk dasnuyansa kustch. That smoke over there, on the other side of the channel. Da kupamiuch tashait ach, ashtu tchnayach tauch. That must have been your father all along. That's what Raven kept saying. For a long time, Water Snail did not want to go. But in the end, he agreed to go with him. Alo aichiku, siyachu nimutska aiskat apsaltch. And Raven carried him and flew him across. But then he sort of started to wobble. Don't overdo this, Water Snail tried to say. You're just too heavy, that's why I'm wobbling, Quach said. And then, when they had made it halfway across, he let go of Sneansakus. And he went right down to the bottom. Sak ayashs usakusam. Sak ayashs. Usakusam, and he went right down to the bottom. And he returned to the house of Sneansakus, and he went straight for his fishing pole and started fishing. And he lowered the line, Kshashamstsinashtuch, Kshashamstsinashtuch, and he lowered the line, and indeed, it was Sneansakus that he caught then. Oh, Quach, his little sneaky tricks didn't quite work out. That's Sneansakus. He survived. He does live down in the ocean, after all. Don't know what Quach was thinking.
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0: 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Show off.
1: You what?
0: Show off. Say, I really like to. Guys really like to show off from time to time.
1: We got a word for show off?
2: Yanimut.
1: Yanimut?
2: Show off. Get like he did Yanimut, right?
1: Yanimut.
2: What was your sentence again?
0: Oh, sometimes guys really like to show off. Maybe when there's nice girls around, or...
1: I'm Yanimut Leonu, let's get a nice
0: Inu. You're always trying to show off, and that's why I don't like to listen to you.
1: No, that's not true. I'm using that just as an example.
0: How? Let's see. Ach, gemandas Yanimutz. Dem jetzt du.
1: Why? Kleinuitzke, Januske, Kleinuitzke. Ja, jetzt du mut nuitzig was, ich zieh nu.
0: I remember. I was in a place and there was these long, the ground was smooth and wet and like tiles, eh? And you could run and slide. And I loved it. It was so much fun. And then my friend said, hey, quit showing off. I thought, oh my goodness. I guess I'm showing off. And I thought I was just having fun and now I'm showing off. Okay. Now, how about somebody who likes to show off by wearing really fancy clothes, or, like, that's kind of a different kind of showing off, maybe.

0: Maybe.
1: Sure.
2: Gennes a kurz die Kurte Chicans. Aber hätte ich
0: So if I buy this coat here and
2: No, I
0: new
2: have the
0: clothes.
2: other rest of it. He had two. Oh, it's real easy to. It's real different. It's simple.
1: Yeah.
2: It's simple too, the way to say it. You started off like that.
1: Yeah.
2: Samis Chichanus is out.
1: Okay, that's.
2: Knusamk Tsuritik.
1: Knusamk Tsuritik, yeah. It's so awkward.
2: Well, how did we say proud number? We took the circus. That's what I was going to say.
0: So, Knusamtsut. Knusamtsut.
2: Knusamtsut.
1: Knusamtsut is so awkward.
0: The very first letter is that k or
2: knusamktsut. Dear, lost it for what? Most.
0: How could I tell somebody, hey, quit showing off?
2: What is there in the word for quit?
0: Or stop, or tsailiwach, or.
2: Tsailiwach.
0: Ow. You're talking, you're acting
2: yeah.
0: too high and mighty. I see you how you're what you're how you're behaving. Your heart's not you're not right.
1: In other words, I don't think much of the way
0: you're behaving.
1: How do you say that again?
0: So that's so knusamktsutnu is when you're showing off with new clothes.
1: I have trouble with words I never use. That I've never heard before, and I know what it means, but I couldn't say it.
0: Well, I'm going to go out on a limb here and say
1: yeah.
0: it's probably okay to have trouble with words you've never heard before.
1: Yeah. I've probably heard them, but never used them, you know.
0: Yeah. Well, let's
1: there
0: stop.
1: There are a lot of words that were like that, we never used them.
0: I think I'll stop that there.
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1: Greetings and goodbyes.
2: Yo. Yo.
1: Hello.
2: Yo. Yo. Ash a la tiuch liwanooks. Ash a la tiuch liwanooks.
1: How are you?
2: Ash a la tiuch liwanooks. Ash a la tiuch liwanooks. Yats do. Yats do.
1: I'm fine.
2: Yats do. Yats do. Kuma eat. Kuma eat.
1: Goodbye.
2: Kuma eat. Kuma eat. And another way to say goodbye, but this one means it's not a goodbye. It means we'll see each other again. Ahku kumanu. Ahku kumanu.
1: And that's we'll see each other again?
2: Yes, there are no goodbyes. We'll see each other again. Ahku kumanu. Ahku kumanu.
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0: Hi, my name is George Leach, and you're listening to New Hog Radio, broadcasting from sovereign New Hog territory. Stut Wanitsa.
1: Okay, this is 2.6.1.1, arranging a marriage, continued. Okay, would you have a word for people who are expecting to get married, like a fiancé or...
2: That we expect them.
1: Or, okay, like, okay, I found a word here, actually. Kus. You have a word here. Kus.
2: Kus.
1: Yeah.
2: Huh, I never heard.
1: Kusum t'machau.
2: Kusum t'machau. Kusum t'machau. I don't know that.
1: Or, iskusum t'machau.
2: Iskusum t'machau.
1: You never hear those, eh?
2: No.
1: Okay, it says, kus, or kusits would be I'm dating her steady. Or kusum t'machau would be they're engaged.
2: Engaged.
1: I never heard. Iskusum t'machau would be those animals are just mating all the time.
2: Oh, yeah, I don't know, never heard.
1: Never heard those words, eh?
2: No.
1: Okay. Now, when people got married in Balakula back in the day, did they ever, like, have dowries, or... would you ever pay money to the parents of each other, or things like that, or by yourself, or...
2: I never heard of it.
1: Like, they have one word here, tapa. Tapa tutis. No, I never heard that word, tapa?
2: Tapa, no.
1: Tapa.
2: No.
1: Okay.
2: Never heard it hurt.
1: Okay. Now, you told me this word before, but there was a word for flirting.
2: Flirting.
1: Yeah.
2: Excuse me. Was that the one? Nuskusamh.
1: Nuskusamh?
2: Yeah, Tihashukodak, the Nuskusamh. Oh, and so he said that in Canada.
1: How could I say, boy, those two kids are flirting?
2: Those two kids are flirting.
1: Oh.
2: I don't remember. Flirting.
1: I couldn't say that same word, Wick. What was that word?
2: Nuskusamh.
1: Nuskusamh?
2: Yeah, nuskusamh.
1: I couldn't say like nuskusamh t'machau?
2: Nuskusamh t'machau. I don't know. Maybe.
1: Maybe, but maybe not. Eh?
2: Yeah,
1: okay.
2: I don't know.
1: Okay. Or how could I say that I'm flirting with that guy?
2: I'm flirting with that guy.
1: Or that girl.
2: That's what I don't know. I don't really know what's a flirting.
1: Oh, okay.
2: Yeah.
1: Is kusumh. Okay. How could I say that I'm not old enough to get married?
2: I'm still too young to get married.
1: Yeah?
2: Yeah. I'm still too young to get married.
1: Okay. Mm-hmm. How could I say, oh, I'm old enough now to get married?
2: Maybe better that way.
1: Okay. Now, would you have a word for somebody when they marry in secret?
2: In secret. The laws have got to send. The love's how got the sense they got married last night and nobody knew about it.
1: Oh, okay.
2: Yeah. The love's how got sense. They think it. Malina. Malina was sense. After got snapped, nobody knew. After got snapped.
1: Mm-hmm.
2: Yeah, nobody knew about it.
0: Yo, yo, smadamch, ansta lakumais. Stetunidush anus tainam nap osh Newhulk Radio 91.1 FM. 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
1: All right, this is section 5.1, household equipment. So I guess I'm starting to go over things that are in a house. So the first one is, what are the things that give light in a house? Like, what would we call a light?
2: I don't know if it was the one that was used or else the window that then they make up a name for it. I don't know if that's a name, but it makes it bright.
1: Nyalchasleish.
2: Yeah. Is it in there?
1: No, they don't have it in here.
2: Yeah, Nyalchasleish. They make it, it's brighter.
1: Okay, they have here, do you know a word for a flashlight?
2: No.
1: Or a torch or a lantern?
2: No. Oh, nultir. I think that's what they used the lantern.
1: Yeah, how?
2: Nultir. Yeah, I think that's the one, but I'm not too sure if that's the one.
1: Okay. Another one they have here is snuchiak.
2: Snuchiak, first time I hear it.
1: First time you hear that one,
2: yeah, it's an old word.
1: Or nuchiakta.
2: Nuchiak. No, I never heard that.
1: Nuchiakta.
2: That was the three.
1: Chi,
2: eh?
1: Nuchials.
2: Nuchials, yeah.
1: You hear that one?
2: Yeah, nuchials, yeah.
1: What's that one mean?
2: Well, bright in here.
1: It's bright in here, eh?
2: Yeah, nuchials.
1: So I guess nuchials, nuchiakta would be a thing you hold in your hands to make it light.
2: Oh, yeah.
1: Nuchiakta.
2: Oh, yeah. Yeah.
1: Okay, the next one I have here is Sinuchi.
2: Sinuchi. Never heard.
1: No, never heard that one, eh?
2: No.
1: Then they have Sinuchelsil.
2: Yeah, I heard that, but what does it mean?
1: It says a window.
2: Oh, a window, oh yeah. I thought that was a Nuchelsta.
1: Nuchelsta.
2: I thought it was the window.
1: Oh, that makes sense. Nuchelsta.
2: Yeah. Nuchelsta.
1: It's Nuchelsil. Nuchelsta.
2: I almost talk about your inner part. Nuchelsil.
1: Oh.
2: That's right. We always used to laugh.
1: Yeah.
2: You use anything in between, and when you say sil, Nuchelsil.
1: Nuchelsil. Very bright and shiny. Oh, boy.
2: The Bible always laughs. Everybody laughs, yeah, when they say that.
1: Okay. What could I call... Okay. If somebody... Everything that somebody has in their house, I could call it their belongings or their possessions. What could you call those things?
2: Don't touch those. That belongs to Dale.
1: Okay. Now, say that... Dale died.
2: Atmask Dale.
1: And all his things were given away.
2: So it's a thick were His the ones that he used by hand like this. Squack. And what else? Squack. Anything that you have belongs like something like these. It's not
1: like
2: clothes.
1: Computer, it's not clothes. What do you call them?
2: Squack.
1: Squack.
2: Yes, squack. Same with the tools. Yes, squack.
1: Okay.
2: The shorts, snap limbs, ghosts. They all give it away. Snap limbs, just to give. They give them away. Yeah.
1: Okay. Now, how about the things that we use to clean a house? What sort of things do you use to clean a house?
2: What do you use to clean the house? Kolamista, spumbolamista, the kolamista, kuchlamista.
1: What are those things?
2: That's a mop and a broom.
1: Oh, okay.
2: Yeah.
1: How about the dustpan?
2: Dustpan, I've never heard.
1: No word for that, eh?
2: Yeah, never heard.
1: Okay.
2: They just said dustpan.
1: Mm. Now, what would you call the... Okay, how about the things for getting water? Like, what would you call a well? Do you have a word for a well?
2: Well.
1: Or being hooked up to water? How could I say I have water in my house? Like, at a tap?
2: Oh, yeah. Let's go... yeah. I forget. I know to have a word for it, but I forget now.
1: Yeah?
2: Yeah. I forget. Can you even dawn on me? Tap. Yeah, just... Can't remember.
1: Let's see here.
3: I'm gonna grab the money now.
2: Oh yeah, go ahead.
1: Okay, what could I call like a water barrel?
2: Water barrel.
1: Or bucket.
2: Ushkan is a pail.
1: Mm-hmm.
2: Ushkan, yeah.
1: Ushkan.
2: Ushkan, yeah.
1: Okay. Now, did you ever have like a big water barrel in your house that you filled?
2: No.
1: No way?
2: No.
1: Did anybody have those sorts of things?
2: No.
1: No, eh?
2: No.
1: You just bring it in water in a pail?
2: Yeah. Mm-hmm.
1: Okay. Okay, what would you call a furnace?
2: Furnace? Stoop. It's just a word. You couldn't say stove and they said stoop.
1: You say stoop and that's for a furnace and for a wood stove too?
2: Yeah. Stoop. That's the old people couldn't say stove and they say stoop.
1: Stoop.
2: Yeah. Mm-hmm.
1: Okay. Let's see. What other sorts of things? What do you call a garbage pail?
2: Garbage pail. Nusaylta. Maybe. I'm just naming it now. Nusaylta. We'll name it Nusaylta. That's what they look at. Nusaylta. It's all garbage there.
1: Nusaylta.
2: Yeah.
1: Nusaylta.
2: Yeah. I'll just name that because it's a garbage.
1: Okay. Now on to 5.1.1 is furniture. Would you have a word for furniture?
2: Coat. Don't think I ever heard it. I just didn't know that the chairs. Amadach.
1: Amadach.
2: Yeah, chairs.
1: How about things like the carpet or the flooring?
2: Carpet.
1: Or a rug.
2: Rug. I think they usually be, I used to be a word, but I forget. Oh my goodness. I forget what they call it.
1: Let me just stay in here.
2: Mm-hmm.
1: How about for a mat?
2: Mat.
1: Okay, they have a word here. Nustkumanalta.
2: Nustkumanalta. Oh, yeah.
1: Hmm? Or Nustkumalta. Sorry. Nustkumalta.
2: Yeah.
1: You ever hear that one?
2: No, never heard.
1: Mm. Okay. Nustkumalta.
2: Nustkumalta.
1: A mat.
2: Yeah.
1: Okay, how about when you make things out of cedar? They used to make those cedar mats to sleep on, I think.
2: Oh, I don't know.
1: No way?
2: My schoslnabits.
1: Okay, I'll look up those things later.
2: My schoslnabits.
1: Okay, now how about if somebody moved into a house and there was nothing inside of it? Could they say, oh, it's not a furnished house or it's empty or...
2: It's empty house. Mahdika ali alasult mahdika tika stam tika ali alasult. There is nothing in the house.
1: There is nothing in the house.
2: Yeah, mahdika ali alasult tika stam.
1: Hmm. Okay. How about how would he say? Well, I'm going to go help him. We're going to take him things to put in there. I don't know how you'd say that.
2: Hmm.
1: Okay, maybe I'll skip there.
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While the whites wait for the apocalypse already took place. Articulating the past serves recognition of generational trauma, but some folks are bummed out about it, guilt or whatever. And then I'm just a doom Indian. I hurt your fragile disposition with the weight of my words. See no evil, hear no evil, speak no evil, even if your grandpa was evil. So I'm the bad guy in this scenario. I'm the Doom Indian. You know, as Doom Indian, I speak doom all the time. I can't help it. Doom came to me. Doom sustains me. Recognition of doom. It's no longer a description so much as a solid indigenous character. Doom is angry and real and could care less about how it makes you feel. Doom Indian. Listen, it's okay if it bothers you. I'd be more concerned if you were okay with it. It's not awesome on some level either. Some kind of reconciliation, I don't know. There's a lot of work to do, and yeah, I'm hopeful and cynical. I want to move forward in a good way, and I also am angry. No matter how hard I try, I can't ignore anything. History, your slick, progressive language, your performative land acknowledgments, like public masturbation. Get your dish together, seriously. With love, Doom Indian.

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1: Why?
3: 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How is it? 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
1: Oh. 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Should the mouth to take? Can't watch or should the mouth? Next to this castle of this, all this good well, so it's a dumb accent. It's a little bit of a chicken.
2: Ах, гук шиштэг толк, чэлай чилэг, чэгэмбар, чэлэг хэчэ.
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2: Оо.
0: 78. Oh, yeah. Of this April, oh, that's the slow. That's the slow. That's the slow. 32 toots, at least.
1: 32 slow, 31. That's the
0: Canadians, that's
1: well, hockey players.
0: Did you get to watch it to the end?
2: Yeah, I woke up. I went to sleep for two periods, but I woke up right then.
0: Oh, okay. Wanokska Gadolu Sau?
1: Wanoksa Dolu.
0: Oh, Wanoks.
1: Wanoksa Dolu.
0: Wanoksa Dolu.
1: You know, a hockey or a Montreal.
0: Oh?
1: Yeah.
0: As the series, one else were worth dollars.
1: Ach, cooks us in a bit.
2: It's either going to be Los Angeles or. I think it's a shark. Oh no, Nutless. Yeah, this is Sharks. No, Rangers. New York Rangers.
0: New York Rangers?
2: In Boston, Montreal, whoever wins those games is for the cup after that.
1: Oh.
2: Mm-hmm.
1: And that's the question about this end.
2: Hushinaut, isn't it?
1: Well, now, Montreal and oh, Boston. Maskamaklicks.
2: Gee, 5 o'clock, seventh, yeah.
1: Tihuamak.
2: Yeah.
0: Tihuamak.
2: Yeah. Hushinaut. New Cult Radio. Unstaquak. This is Quak. The Lightbringer, the Transformer, the Trickster, and this is the Good Morning Running Dip Show. 91.1 FM, New Hulk Radio. 91.1 FM, New Hulk Radio.
3: We have arrived here at the first flag, the red flag, the direction of birth and creation, the raven and the rising sun. We have many families living here amongst us that are of this direction. We hold up our hands to all of you for continuing on the ways of our ancestors as passed to us from thousands upon thousands of years of knowledge and wisdom. We recognize our many families and friends of this direction, the El Gacho, the Chilcotin, and all of those who are of the East. We will take a moment now to honor this direction. Why?

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1: Free throw line, kicks it right side. Bellholter puts up the jumper and rattles it home.
3: We have arrived here in the south at the second flag, the yellow flag. This is the direction of healing and medicine of the mighty grizzly bear and the vigor of youth and well-being. There are among us many honorable families that have survived through the genocide to continue on the incredibly unique ways of the Southern families. We recognize our families and friends of the South, such as Wikinuch and all those who are of this direction. We will take a moment now to honor this direction. Why?

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1: Why?

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And naked on the noonday shore, with a flag and a brush on fur,

quest for knowledge yet withdrawn. As the man upon the desert sand, drinking from the drinking gourd, the sacred bear in search of fish. The fish beneath the water's wave, the river's tumbling to the sea, the cycle of mystery.

0: we have arrived here in the West, the third flag, the black flag. This direction is of the families sticking together as represented by the wonderful Sayuk, the killer whale, the blackfish. We have here with us today many families that have survived to be here amongst us. We hold our hand up to you all for continuing the ways of our ancestors passed to us from thousands upon thousands of years of knowledge and wisdom. We have many relatives and friends of the West, such as the Heltsik, the Kitisu, and the Huehuas. We will now take a moment to honor this direction. Why?
1: Why?
2: And the sign up of the new Hulk radio.
1: And not Sassina, Skolomaskar. Sassina, Sassina,
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1: Why?
0: We have arrived here in the north, the fourth and final flag, the white flag. This direction is of wisdom, elders, and knowledge, as represented by the magnificent eagle. We have many families of the North living here with us that have survived the genocide and continue on with the incredible ways of the ancestors of the North. We have many relatives and friends of the North, such as the Haisla and the Metlakatla. We will take a moment to honor this direction. Why?

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Our Heavenly Father has many names. 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The Creator lives in heaven. He is everywhere and is in our hearts as well. 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We are all his children, the children of our Heavenly Father. Chmusis, wa mas masalaniuch ats, wakstut, wakutlam chil daut, and wakstut da kutlam ala tluk dach halt. He has four carpenters who created the land and the heavens above. 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Nusmada is a very beautiful land. Lkol wasuls damantlach al Nusmada. Hsots was madam huxil, wapatsatlau all mil, sadly now ala amadao de tlukdach. The Creator has a big house in Nusmada. All of our ancestors who have gone before us reside there with him. Hl amadachis kutach al kundam, anut kmigists kdi skmayanlits. The it amnist at the amadachist. The Creator has a seat, there of which he is said to have a moose hide blanket hanging draped over his seat. Atli now was some ats at the kutulikts, the it amnist gamat nahumts, ich klamak was some ats. On the back of the blanket are the salmon, and when he dances, it is said the salmon swim. Al ais di sanht, di aknas da mantach, isu di kutach, olason huats, alatayachim, skechimdus and quildus, wason huats. His canoe is the sun, and every day he paddles it across the sky to bring light and warmth to our world. Why? Now we'll recite the prayer of gratitude. 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Why, dadao, dadao, our Heavenly Father, we come to you today. We thank you, managais, for all that you provided for us. We thank you for our land and our inlets. 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Why?

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5: Beginning in the 1950s, the late Helen and Scott Nearing made history with their modern experiments in self-sufficiency. Their book on homesteading, Living the Good Life, How to Live Simply and Sanely in a Troubled World, sold more than 250,000 copies and inspired thousands of young people to move back to the land. Here, Helen Nearing describes her approach to what she calls the good life.
6: Well, there's great excitement in looking out at those trees, the branches waving in the air, and what is a tree, and what is it here for, and what is its life like? I mean, there's excitement in every aspect of nature. I think we've messed it up, rather. We have enormous possibilities, and few of us realize them. We can make a hell of life for ourselves and for other people, or we can make a heaven of life for ourselves and for other people. We walk on the grass and we bend the grass down, and I apologize to an apple or a radish when I eat it. Who am I to bite into this beautiful conception? We all mar as well as make, but do as much making as possible. Be as aware as possible of every action we do, and in a sense apologize, and do as little harm as possible and as much good as possible. but be aware of our actions and not fool ourselves. Scott had a nice phrase he often used, do the best you can in the place where you are and be kind.
4: Why manages kuk demalt ach inudikst wason huats inudich lakdut wa mas masalani huats skekstut wa kutlamch il ats di kutlamch ala tukdach nusmada di kutlamch ala tkangus wa salutts nu yaltwa 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Wai.
2: Hoi!
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3: It is said that even one moment of genuine insight can change the course of someone's life. My name is Tammy Simon, and this is The Open Door from Sounds True, Wisdom for the Inner Life. According to Tibetan meditation master Chogyam Trungpa Rinpoche, the essence of bravery is the willingness to leave our cocoon, a nest we've created to protect ourselves from others and the exposure of our own vulnerability. Here, American-born Tibetan Buddhist nun and author Pema Chodron, a student of Chogyam Trungpa Rinpoche's, reflects on the spiritual art of opening and reaching to others.
4: So the shift that occurs is that you begin to wish that you could stop hurting so that you could help other people. And you realize that to the degree that you are afraid, and mostly to the degree that we are uptight, to that degree we can't even see other people's faces or hear their words because everything is so inward. We know that experience. As somebody said, it's so ironic that so many of us have a deep disrespect and even loathing for ourselves, and yet all we ever think about is ourselves. Seems like the more we're hurting, the more we can't look out. Realize that we are tremendously important to each other, and that we are completely interdependent.

0: 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Time for the weather report.
1: Lester here. One of the clouds up there looks like a horse. And the other one looks like...
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3: O Creator, our Father above, you who fixed the world in the beginning, you who instructed your four carpenters to shape the earth, heavens, under

0: sea and spirit world. O Creator, you created Siut to watch over all aspects of creation, the mountains, forests, rivers, and sea. O Manakais, you are the one who gave the birds their songs. You are the one who gave the animals their furs. You are the one who provided the salmon that bring nourishment to all. O no kam chamilau. O Manakais, you created our first ancestors in the land above. You provided them with spirit and with breath, and so we have life today. When they were ready, you said, look to the walls of my house. Hanging on the walls were the animal cloaks and bird cloaks. They put on these cloaks and descended to the mountain tops, following the eyelashes of the sun. O Manakais, we are here today because of you. Be in our hearts, Creator. Clear the path before us so we may walk the good road. Way.
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1: Stone picks it up from the left corner now. Feeds it into Sierra with a shot from the left. Boom!
2: 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Nice shot, Sierra. 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
1: Extending

0: Stories are the neurotransmitters of a social brain. Each of us as people, are neurons in a social brain. And the way we communicate with other neurons is through sending stories back and forth. So I send you a story, and you get a whole bunch of information. You send me a story, and I get a whole bunch of information. And our whole brain is maintained intact. Our whole social network is maintained intact by all the stories that are traveling around between you and me and everyone else. And so if we want a healthy brain, if we want a healthy community, if we want a healthy social network, we need to tell healthy stories. One elder told me, he said, that's why I tell people not to gossip, because those are not healthy stories, and they don't give you healthy brains, and they don't give you healthy communities. So only say things that you want to live by, and not things that can tear you down or belittle you or make you unhappy.
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3: There's a couple of Sasson cuts. Louds Jesus, get ice hits. Louds Jesus, Gissel Hell. Get louds, get wicking out. Christ. Slachau, get out then, wachal kelleo at. Louds Jesus, get kusnam kil. Legit louds, legit hula. Yet, get kimetul, gissel kil. So, still, the mantle was lukes. The mom came, like a pizzel, skipples, the mother's out. Lips to this Jesus all meal. Louds God as that coast. Lips to this Jesus. I came to wickless coolin, that coast, God. It's honey kilama, was lukes God. Louds is a God hits. A kochmis, the mantach, less lukes. Kochmimis, the mantach, neck the mantach, the lukes of the party. Ach, the geo, the gas napped. The lips of stoots, Jesus, lips of the dizzik. All smith last neglards, as kundis of dizzik, was neglards all the mantach. We zicks out, Jesus, gas neglards. Ach, the gewa, the gedolus, get neglade mutz, get lipsots, get lipsus, Jesus. So, it's get lithum las anks, hikis, stum, sextul. It sleets out, when it's him, Jesus. A lal out, Jesus. Yes, gemandana. Kumisut, nam, Jesus. Ayuts, ach, so, zau. Ayuts Jesus, get dolo now, skitabao, get much demand. Let's see now, what's honeyed, the mantler, skit dolo now, skit labao, ulti. We can all scram the nilts, al disuted, alayoa, kistult, books, al dismilst, al nabis, demand, the silk, the lumster. So this girl, as he slumps last ink, Jesus. As Nick Lenaz, Skilipsuits, Jesus. Gilzali, Jesus, Gilcoats him this knutty. Ukrik, Jesus, all this inusty. Yes, Amich, Gilgelt Moose. Yet Nick Lenaz, Gilt Mutmud Nulty.

0: It is said that even one moment of genuine insight can change the course of someone's life. My name is Tammy Simon, and this is The Open Door from Sounds True, Wisdom for the Inner Life. Sometimes betrayals or insults happen in our lives, and we feel we just can't let go. But what if we revisit these past events with new and fresh resources? Here's Buddhist meditation teacher Jack Kornfield on the ever-available power of forgiveness.
1: Forgiveness is a letting go of past suffering, of betrayal. It is really a release of the burdens of pain and hate and struggle and sorrow that we carry. To enter into a life of forgiveness brings us back to the ground of love in our own hearts. With forgiveness, we become unwilling to wish harm to another. We finally free ourselves from the past. We let go of the inner sufferings of what has happened to us. In this way, forgiveness is fundamentally and first for ourselves, for our own body and mind and heart. There's a story of two former prisoners of war who meet many years later, and one says to the other, "Have you forgiven our captors yet?" And the second says, "No, never." And the first one says, "Well then, they still have you in prison, don't they?"
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3: Shadash, Shmatam Hill, Hesh Kotstanuch and Acht, the Mantlich, which in it quickem tools, Demnish the Mantlich. Mitanau, Huamosk, Enuschem, Uthe, the Elkosh, the Mantlich, the Lashch, Gamosk, Kaputus, the Shiest Hul, Mil, Skenuschem, Mil, Elilt, Sia, Twil, Eliship Hilost, the Mantlich, Kechonaik, the Man, 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

0: And this is the dance of the grouse. The grouse is said to be one of the best dancers, but the grouse always gets shy when she's dancing, and she never seems to finish her dance.
1: Absk Yakutas, all Germany. Sknach Mau, Wichi Dicks, Sleep Eichs, Wich Germany. Abs all De La Pleat. Reverend William Pierce, Altkunis, Itik, De La Pleat, All Nuchalk, Wichi Dicks, Achsmuksau, Wat Stats, Alasuls, Abs, Skeums, Skekunis, Dipak Yalas, Umatau, Walalustats, Ske, Squeeze, Walalustats, Abs, 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

0: This is 3.5.1.2.6 repeat. It's March 16. So there's a couple things with repeat. I know if you say something and I didn't hear it the first time, how could I ask you to repeat yourself?
1: Are you sure?
0: If I say something and I didn't quite get it the first time, how can I ask you to repeat yourself?
2: You just asked.
0: I think we're going
1: to... Why your stomach is sinking?
0: Okay, if I ask something, if you say something and I don't get it, how can I ask you to repeat yourself?
3: Got you on that.
0: Mm-hmm. That's how you teach you. Okay. Okay. How about it? Okay. If I've been talking and I explain everything out to you, what maybe we have some work to do today. So I list out what it's going to be, and then when I'm done, I say, "Okay, I'll just go over it again now," and I say it again. How could I say that? I'll go over it again now. I'll just repeat myself.
3: Can you say "Are you
2: sure?" Yeah. Are you sure? This.
3: Are you
2: this coolest star? Leave sure. Yeah. Let's eat a minute. So what about? What
0: is it?
2: Repeat.
0: Let's
2: eat
0: the yeah. I'll repeat what you said to him.
3: Yeah.
2: Yeah, whoever was there.
0: Okay. Now, how can I say I don't like having to repeat myself? You'd better listen the first time. I don't like to have to repeat myself. Okay.
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3: What we should do is go over our alphabet, just refresh our minds again with the sounds of our language, and then maybe I'll just, after we do the alphabet, I'll get you guys to sort of tell me what you want to know more about, and then we'll see if we can work with that. So if everyone can see, I don't know if you can, we'll just, I'll just go through them anyways. Repeat after me. A.
4: A.
3: As in the word askayal.
4: Askayal.
3: Hya.
4: Hya.
3: Like in the word hnas.
4: Hnas.
3: Hwa.
4: Hwa.
3: As in the word shpanil.
4: Shpanil.
3: Ha.
4: Ha.
3: Like in ha'u.
4: Ha'u.
3: I.
4: I.
3: Imalk.
4: Imalk.
3: Kya.
4: Kya.
3: Or ga.
4: Ga.
3: Like in kusu.
4: Kusu.
3: Kwa.
4: Kwa.
3: Kwakwas.
4: Kwakwas.
3: Kya.
4: Kya.
3: Kinah.
4: Kinah.
3: Kwa.
4: Kwa.
3: Sukptus.
4: Sukptus.
3: La.
4: La.
3: Lakts.
4: Lakts.
3: Sa.
4: Sa.
3: Salia.
4: Salia.
3: Ma.
4: Ma.
3: Mamayu.
4: Mamayu.
3: Na.
4: Na.
3: Nan.
4: Nan.
3: Pa.
4: Pa.
3: Babink.
4: Babink.
3: A.
4: A.
3: Pui.
4: Pui.
3: Kha.
4: Kha.
3: Kach.
4: Kach.
3: Kwa.
4: Kwa.
3: Kwach.
4: Kwach.
3: Ka.
4: Ka.
3: Nik.
4: Nik.
3: Kwa.
4: Kwa.
3: Klitk.
4: Klitk.
3: Sa.
4: Sa.
3: Skma.
4: Skma.
3: Ta.
4: Ta.
3: Or da.
4: Da.
3: Tchenchni.
4: Tchenchni.
3: Tsa.
4: Tsa.
3: Nutsukwach.
4: Nutsukwach.
3: Tsa.
4: Tsa.
3: Tzilkt.
4: Tzilkt.
3: Ta.
4: Ta.
3: Tichlala.
4: Tichlala.
3: They're kind of mixed up in the order up there. Ta. Akan.
4: Akan.
3: U.
4: U.
3: Kukoch.
4: Kukoch.
3: Wa.
4: Wa.
3: What?
4: What?
3: Or cha.
4: Cha.
3: What was it? Chachak.
4: Chachak.
3: Hwa.
4: Hwa.
3: Chunchnam.
4: Chunchnam.
3: Ya.
4: Ya.
3: Yaki.
4: Yaki.
3: And then the glottal stop. La.
4: La. La.
3: Sayuch.
4: Sayuch.
3: And the drag vowels. A.
4: A.
3: E.
4: E.
3: O.
4: O.
3: I know we went through D, Z, and Wa already, but how does everyone feel about understanding those? D, Z, Wa? Getting there?
5: Yeah.
3: Okay. What about the Ash and the Or?
6: Second direction?
3: Yeah. So, now, so the D, Z, and Wa, and the Ash and the Or. So just a review though, because you need to know the D, Z, and Wa, and the Ash and the O to go with the Ska and the Ga, that I'm just going to recap. D, so everyone say that?
4: D.
3: Z.
4: Z.
3: And Wa.
4: Wa.
3: So all of them mean the word Da or A. And the difference is you have a female word, the Z, you have the non-female D, and then you have the plural form, Wa. So if I take this... take this pen, this kurkorta, I would say di kurkorta, a pen or a marker. But if I was to point out to this lady over here, I would have to use zi, because she's female. So you would only use zi with female. So zi chenas zaich. But we have two females in the room, so we would use the plural, wa chenas. So anything that is non-female and singular, use D. Anything that is female, use T. And more than one, use Wa. Then the Ash and the Or. So the Ash and Or are your only, well, are two major prepositions that we use. They'll tell you things like at, for, with, by, from, to. And how you use it is you have to understand that one is stationary, the a, and one is direction or distance, or. So if I said, I'm here, athletes, athti amadach, I'm here in this chair. Athletes, I'm here, athti amadach, in this chair. But if I was going to achsalta, taps all achsalta. So you hear the difference? So ach, because I'm here, I'm in this location, I'll use the ach. Och, because I'm going to another location. So that's the difference between these two.
2: What's Allah? Isn't Allah?
3: That's plural form. That's so Allah and Ola when you combine with wa. So anikes, if you said anikes, achtige kulkolta, I want to use a pen. Anikes achtige kulkolta, the ga, meaning like future use. Now, if you wanted, say to, you're gonna write some names. Kults, ala ga squat stats. I'm going to write down some names. So we use the ala because it's more than one, and because you are doing it here.
2: So if you already wrote it down, it goes to all?
3: No, you'd still use ala because it's not conveying any direction. If you went to Avshalkta to go write it down, then you'd use Orch.
2: Since we say, I'm just signing off Newhawk Radio.
3: That's because your direction to Newhawk Radio. So you're saying you take your ear listening and apply it to Newhawk Radio. So there's direction in there. There's space.
2: So I can't say, Allah Newhawk Radio.
3: You could, but that would imply that you're right in the room. Because your listeners are listening from wherever they are, that's why you're using the direction.
2: Specific.
3: Listen to me. Anus tainam nach ash daich. Listen to this one here. So it's all just on how you want to convey the amount of space in between you and the speaker.
2: It's a tough one for you to rock my head around.
3: English doesn't
2: Allah
3: have it.
2: Oath.
3: English doesn't have it. It's a. I'll go a little bit deeper on. The D's will help you understand it too. So you see these three that I wrote down here. You would place a word in between. All of these are going to tell you the location of the thing we're talking about. So let's take that book. So we'll say this. So if I'm talking about it, this is again how specific our language gets. This will lead up to using Ashlan Or. So when I'm talking about this book, if I'm just talking about a book, then I'm going to use D and T, the ending. The D will tell you that it's one thing, that it's non-female, and the T will let you know that it's right here and it's present. So it's either in my hands, it's in the conversation we're having. So D al kult. But now if I was being more specific, and I was talking about a specific book, maybe this book has a lot of really good Newhawk language stuff in it. So I want to point out that you're going to read this green book because the green book has all this good language in it. I'm going to use di ashkut daich because I'm being very specific to this book here. Di ashkut daich. Now, if the book is out of my reach, then I'm going to be pointing it out. It's not in my reach distance. I'm going to use out di ashkut out. And then if the book is nowhere near us, but it still physically exists, then we're going to say Dashkultach. Either that book is the book we used in the past, or the book is out of our immediate reach. Not in the room, not in the site, it could be up in Forma. That's just for the D's here, for something that's present. Now, if we're really going to speak about something that was in the past and was something old that long ago, we'd use the da das put, meaning like you could say ala aik, how do you say ala aik of the nuchok radio, ashul quit di da quit the quit the as put. So long ago at nuchok radio, we used to use the green book. So if it's long ago, before and not in existence anymore, you'd use the dam. Then you have its plural form. So if there was more than one, you'd use the da. Now this one here, how it's telling you that it's nowhere near speakers. If it's in the past and nowhere near, do da or dut, or da or do and da. And then same if we're plural. So this is just to give you an idea of how important location and the passage of time is to a Nuchok conversation. So this is just for the word da, and this is just the masculine form of it. We didn't even get into the plural, and well, a little bit in the plural, but there's also the feminine, and then more specific the plural to it. So then to support all that, you've got the ashan or and the gaz, ska and ga. Everyone knows this sentence. Anaik ska kla. I want some water. So if you break it down, anaik, to want. Anaik, I want. Ska would be, now in this sentence, meaning some. And then kla, water. You could also say, anaik alaka kla. So why would the ala be in there now? Any idea?
2: Is it referring to that you want it right now?
3: No. Now it's referring to that you want it in the future. Anaik alaka kla. So it's not right, you do want it right now, but it's not right here, so we're gonna have to go and get some.
2: Get it.
3: Yeah. Anaik alaka kla. A nice kla. Wait, so you're just drinking your water right now? Why? A nice kla. I want some of that water. But now here we might say, ah, some klats. A nice alaka kla. I'm thirsty. I want to just go get some water. So you see, it adds a little bit more to it.
6: Must be used that for hiking.
2: And that's one you often hear. A nice alaka kla.
3: Now, let's say we're being more specific to a thing. Anaik atliga kurkorta. I want a writing thing. So it's singular, so it's one thing. So that's why the Allah now becomes atli. So all that Allah is just al plus wa equals Allah. So you're taking the plural and you're adding it to the ash, making the word Allah. By itself, ashti would just mean that it's one specific thing, like this pen. So say I need to write something down. I want to ask anyone in the room. I might say, anaik ashti ge kushkoshta. I want a pen. Anaik ske eat nechalkem. I want to speak Nuchok, yeah. So you see now the ska is letting you know that it's future tense. These ones here, we've all done with things, wanting things. This one now is wanting to know how to do something. That's to speak Nuchok. So the eat is to speak, and the Nuchalkam is Balakula. So I want I to speak Nuchok. Maikske eat Nuchalkam. So that could mean, you can be, that could be very like vague right now. Somebody said that, you could, might interpret it that that's their dream, their goal, to speak Nuchok. How would you make it that you're saying, indicating you want to speak it right now? You have to add something to it.
5: Yeah.
3: That would be more of your ask someone if they know how. Close. You got the right spot, but the wrong word, wrong ending. Ashleist, yeah.
2: Oh, ats or something. What's
3: it would be these, yeah, plural. So anaik skeit nuchalkim kirchaists. I want to speak nuchalk right now. So then that person would know then why. Eat nuchalkim kumachwik. All right, let's speak nuchalk together. So you see now how the ska works in various places.
5: Okay.
2: The hardest thing is trying to remember it when you're speaking it.
3: And then the difference between ska and ga, there really isn't any. It's more on how the word flows in.
5: Mm-hmm.
3: So you'll just have to learn it as you go along. You'll hear where it's supposed to be, a ska or a ga.
2: Could you share a little bit more on doubt? Like I often hear it. Doubt.
3: Okay.
2: And I don't know about it. I don't know how to use it or when.
3: It's an ending.
2: So it's like the ing or an ed?
3: No. It's the same as this. I mean, the same as this. The same as taich, which is this. But it's a little bit away from you as a speaker. So those two over there will be perfect examples. So if we're talking around like this, we're in this circle, and we want to point out a specific thing, and we're saying that it's that. It's not this here, it's that over there. So maybe we'd say, let's say we don't know who he is. We can just say, we don't have to do the D, but we can say, waxed out. That guy over there, waxed out. Waldstungst out, what's his name? You see, if he was right here, Waldstungst Eich, what's this guy's name? Waldstungst out, what's that guy's name?
5: Okay.
3: So the out is letting you know that it's male and that it's that one there.
2: Not here.
3: Not right here. Yeah, not, I can't touch him. He's out of my reach. He's over there. So you have to use some kind of gesture to point out that one there. But then again, you don't really have to, because you could just say taut. Yeah. Then for female, ti and taut, waxti chenas taut. So who is this woman over here? Waxti chenas taut. You see, I kept in the D in there.
2: Yeah.
3: I made it more specific, like who is this lady over here? Waxti chenas taut. Well, you're not using the tout.
2: Oh, yeah.
3: So you wouldn't use that one in that sentence, because you already have it. Waxti stannu, like who is your mom? But you could say, Tiha tautsti stannu, is that woman over there your mother? Tiha tautsti stannu. Yeah. Instead of Tiha daich, it would be like, Dichadaich, is he, Dichadaich, die Smadam Knut, is he your friend here?
2: Okay.
3: Or Dichadaich, die Smadam Knut, is he your friend here? But if he was over on that side of the room, Dichadaich, die Smadam Knut, die Smadam Knut out, is that your friend over there? So that's how you use that one. Just think of the same thing with Daich and Daich, but you're gonna add a little bit of distance. I wanna show you guys something too. I just popped it in my head. But you know how everyone's learning the, you guys all have learned the endings too? Like the ts, nu, nua, s, il, au.
5: Mm-hmm.
3: So there's actually a whole another, actually there's three other sets of endings that go with that, that are very specific again. So I taught you guys the basic ones. So I'm going to use this word achloch. So if I said achloch, so achloch means to witness something or to watch something. So you could say, like, if you were witnessing a potlatch, you would use the word achloch rather than to see. It's more look or see. So achkits, I seen it. Achkits, I didn't see it. I liked, so I didn't manage to see it. Look at it. But now we're talking about watching, so we're actually engaged in looking at something, so we're watching it. I'm watching the TV. I'm watching the TV. Nuspiplik. So now I tell you that the endings are going to get different. So you notice I have an E in there between the Ashloch and the Ts. So now the E is going to let you know that you are watching something else. So you are watching it. So it adds one more thing in there, and that thing is the TV. Ashloch by itself, I'm watching. Ashloch. But now Ashloch, I'm watching something. Watching the TV. This is our word for TV. Steep click. Cool word. Root word steep. Steep is a an actor. We have the steep because it's not directly in front of you. It's scripted or acted out. And then the nu and the eek, meaning that it's within a box. So acting within, acted within a box. That's the word for TV. There's deep click.
5: What's the one for cell phone again?
3: Well, spalchsta is a phone, and cell phone is, you have to add ak. Spalchsakta. Reason because you've carrying it in your hand. But mostly people, elders, well, the only one that really added the ak was Beatrice, when she was trying to talk about you carrying your phone around. But most people don't have the ak, and they just say phone. Spalchsta. Spalchsta. And then you break it down, the sp means to hit. Sp. Alchs is with the, with your fingertips, and then da, object. Mm-hmm. So hitting with your fingertips.
5: Must work for playing the game.
7: And what was the da again?
3: Making it a physical object.
7: And can you explain the again at the ending? So back to also quit the
3: Nustiplik.
7: Nustiplik.
3: So the lets you know it's present.
7: Present.
3: Yeah, it's
7: and doubt means
3: it's that it's specific.
7: That.
3: Yeah.
7: Okay.
3: So when we have the t at the end, you're not really the word that you're the part of your sentence that you're trying to get across to your to the person you're speaking to is that you're watching, not so much it the TV, but you're watching and you're engaged in the watching. That's what's really important. I'm watching the TV.
5: Mm-hmm.
3: I'm doing some watching. You're not being specific to the TV. You might then want to be more specific with TV. You change the ending. I'm watching this TV. I'm watching this program.
7: Mm-hmm. You're saying it right now.
3: Right now, yeah.
7: Or later.
3: And that's the good thing about these ones is you don't have to say that it's later or right now unless you really wanted to say that. Just the E in there makes it presence to what you're doing at the moment. So that's why I say you're gonna, you learned all those now there's a whole nother set to learn, and that's where we're adding in this E here.
5: Mm-hmm.
3: Then there's gonna be another set to learn, and then another set to learn. So here's an example with that type of ending. So everyone knows, like, when we put new on the end of something,
7: yeah,
3: it's indicating that you're doing it. If we put nuwa,
5: are you
7: asking?
3: Makes it a question. So in this word here, upnu, you are going. Upnuwa, are you going? Okay, I want to show you guys a word you all know. Everyone knew it even before they started learning language. Just growing up here, you know this word. So how come there's no new in there? So what part is the new in that word? So now it's not the new that we're used to, that type of U ending. Now it's a. So what you're looking at is this part here. So this is a new one. So that one by itself, the up new, that's saying, that new there is saying you are doing that thing. Apnu, you are going. Diwatsnut, your dog. Chistanut, your mother. So it's really being specific to the you and connecting you to whatever it is, either the action or the thing. But now this one's a little different. So we have the word stutwani, which means to be thankful, to give thanks. And we're saying now, so you're saying that I'm thankful to you. Stutwani. If you took off that, then you're saying just, I'm thankful. Stutwanits, which is incomplete. Stutwanits, I'm thankful to you.
7: Or indebted. Indebted.
3: Do. Yeah.
7: Stutwanidu. Stutwanidu.
3: So what's that one in the prayer? Stutwanidu. So there's another ending. So this one now, dul, meaning we, and then the you. So now we are thankful to you. So these endings combined they combine the person who is speaking along with the person that they're addressing. So these ones are just in speech. That's how we're using these endings. Kum nicht. You startled me, you made me jump. So it's just in the moment. Stutwanich. You're using those endings just as it's coming out of your mouth. That's what these ones are indicating. That's why they're different than the new. See, like I said, our language is so specific. It's really hard to lie in Nukhok or to mislead somebody because either you're just caught right out lying because you know you're not telling the truth. There's no real way to mislead somebody because you have to be so specific.
5: What about sap? Sap.
3: So now we're saying I to you all.
5: Okay.
3: Yeah. Stutwanitsap. Stutwanakimtsap. I hold my hands up to you all. Thanks. So yeah, that all follows in the same group of ending words as these ones here.
7: Stitz, that's as common people say stitz these days.
3: I really don't like that.
7: Yeah, me either.
3: Only because Nunanda, we're doing language with Clarence and Beatrice, and Nunanda was Beatrice's mother, and Nunanda was only 14 years older than Beatrice, and Clarence and Beatrice were giving us words on how to say it, and Amma and Nunanda got mad at them, and Nunanda, she says, oh, you young people, shortening our words, and she lectured Clarence and Beatrice about shortening the words, and so she told us, don't shorten them, say them fully, don't be lazy. I think that when you reach a level of fluency where you are able to shorten your words, then you can. But for the beginner and for us learners, that's what Nunanda said, is don't shorten them, use the full words.
8: Or else it comes off as like a slang.
3: It does, and then the person that hears it from you is going to know that that's, or they're going to hear it and they're going to think it's okay to use it that way. So that's why only when you're at fluency with somebody, then you can make your shortenings with each other's.
9: Is it possible to get you to go over the M ending?
3: Yeah, that one, I would actually rather wait.
9: Okay.
3: Because you need to know all of these, or start to get familiar with all of these endings first, because will really mess you up if you don't get these endings first.
9: Okay.
3: All right. So I'm just going to give you a few more examples of the different types of endings. So we did just the regular, that's just one thing. So apnu, you are going, apts, I am going, apit, we are going. It's all singular. I mean, you know, the it is still we, but it's still singular, right? We then looked at adding into adding it in when it's right in the moment. So the I to you. So the next one I'm going to add is somebody. So somebody's done this to me. Somebody's done this to you. Somebody's done that to them. So these endings. So I'm going to give the word here. So this word to follow. If we put the ending dinitz. Somebody's following me. Somebody's watching them. Somebody's watching them. Somebody's looking at him. When you put that im at the end. So this is another one too, so not to confuse it with im. This is an ending word, so it's attached to the end. And it means somebody, him, singular. Ashtim. Somebody's.
5: Ashtauch again?
3: Ashtauch is to follow. Ashtauch dinitz, somebody's following me.
5: What if you put dimut? That'd be like stop.
3: That's a totally different word now.
5: Oh, okay.
3: Yeah, that's not even close to these.
5: I thought you mean like stalker.
3: Yeah, you're jumping ahead. So other ways you can use these type of endings. So let's say you have something. So what's a good word? So headlights, right? Nits. You want to say, I have nits. You know, you might, because you guys learned the ts, think, okay, mukklats. But then you're just saying, I'm a nit. Di mukklats, my nits. So you'd have to say, dinits. I have mukkla. Mukkladim, they have, or somebody has mukkla.
7: Mukla or mukla?
3: Mukla.
7: Mukla?
3: Mukla.
7: Mukla.
3: Mukla. Mukla. No, no. Mukla. It's QW apostrophe. Mukla. See, everyone, we grew up saying it wrong. Hey?
7: Yeah, yeah.
3: We all grew up saying, there's a lot of words we grew up saying wrong. Smadams, mukla, achtis. All of these words are
7: it's funny.
3: Our English ears hearing the nuchok and trying to
5: budgie.
3: There's a good one, budgie. So budgie should be budzi, right? Mukla should be mukla.
7: Could you spell that for me?
3: Right here. M-U-Q-W apostrophe L-H-A. Mukla.
7: And it's popped. Wow.
3: Yeah, mukla.
7: I've never seen that written before.
8: That really shows our interpretations over the years, how they got corrupted and modernized.
3: Yeah. Well, you know, it's because you identify. Your brain is trained to identify.
8: Yeah.
3: So when you grew up learning English, you're gonna have sounds that you are familiar with, because English speaking is all the front of the mouth.
8: Mm-hmm.
3: But when you get to learn Nuchalk, you're coming across sounds that are completely foreign to mm-hmm. to English.
8: Mm-hmm.
3: So your brain is gonna try and match it to the closest sound that you know. So here's a good example. If you think about it, how many English words start with nu, like with a nu sound, N-U? And how many Nuchalk words start with nu? It's so common. So over the time, one thing I find, especially with names, there's a lot of names that start with nu. Nukatsutlakus, Nuhauhauda, Nusmada, Nuskemada, right? It's a lot of names. So over time, because people aren't familiar with the English, in English you don't have that nu combination of sounds, na, na, and u, nu. So, but what you do have is you have a ni, ni. So if you hear over time, people will drop the u and trade it for a ni.
8: Mm.
3: So a good example, the name Nuyal Chashleich becomes Nial Chashleich. Or Honey's name, this is one thing when we were doing Honey's funeral, the family and even Honey herself had wrote the name as Nihumusta, but the name is Nihumusta, or sorry, Nuchimusta.
8: Mm.
3: Nuchimusta. So now that you know the language, you can hear that makes more sense than Nihimusta, right? So that's just your brain trying to trick you. That's why it's important to go over the sounds, to practice in the parts of the mouth, because you're using four parts of the mouth, and to listen. Constantly be listening to fluent speakers talk, and that way you can start to sync yourself up. And that's also why you'll notice once you start really learning the language, you're going to start messing up your English speech, right? You blend it because you're training yourself to make those Nuchalk sounds. So you find you start doing combinations. Like a good word is like you hear around town, people say when they're going to go and, you know, maybe they're going to wash their dishes or fix up their house, they're going to say the word clean. Right? So that's an English word that because of Nuchalk pronunciation has evolved into how people say clean. So it's not, you know, it's not a borrowed word, it's an accented word. Mm. Yeah.
5: I see a lot of THs, LH now.
8: Youth.
3: Like when Iris was trying to call up Keith Windsor to the front, and she tried her best on the mic to call up Keith, but it came out Keith.
7: I'm popping a lot of my English words.
3: Okay, another set of endings. And you guys, these ones are, you'll have all come across these in your learning so far. So here's one, the Tsinu ending. So, Kum Tsinu. This one will actually add your question about the So this is a neat word. It means I love you. But when you break it down, in order to make the word for love, you have to combine two words together, the and the So the means big. Like by itself, you could say it's big. That word. So like a big mountain. What's another one? The cane. It's a big shoe. Something like that. But with the is going to make that word transform into the word for love. So now the combination of the big with the would make it bigging. So in the way, what it means is that because it's referring to love, it's saying that the biggest thing is you. You're the biggest thing in my life. It's kind of, it's not a direct translation because the word itself is a new, is a word, becomes its own word. So to love, but it really means bigging.
9: Is the e new as in you, or is the e separate from the new?
3: It's one ending. So this is one ending. Okay. So remember like earlier I showed you that word the with the E over here? Where it had I'm watching the TV. So now it's in between here because it's I to you. So I am loving you. Now there's another one. Which is the Dominu ending. So I'm going to use this word, Alps. So Alps, to feed, to eat. Alps. So in English we have a word, eat, and we have the word feed. Right? Alps. Nuchalk just has Alps. So how do you make it the difference between eating and feeding? So we have Alps, Dominu. If we had said Alps, Tsinu, Alpstino, so this is Kumsino, I love you. What would Alpstino mean? I eat you. I'm eating you. So that doesn't sound right. So we'd have to use this one. Alps Domino, I will feed you. So the dom is causing to, me causing to, inu, you. So I'm causing you to feed. I'm causing you to eat. I'm feeding you. Alps Domino, I'll feed you. Well, I might as well just finish showing you guys this, the last one part for this kind of endings is the commands. So you guys know the and the ach endings, So we say Alpsch, you eat. Alpsach, you all eat. So again, they mean you. But now they're different. They're not nu, they're not inu, they're now this is a commanding you, that's why. So you see how all those different types of you have different types of uses. Mm-hmm. These ones are commanding. So if I say Alpsch, that means you eat. I'm telling you to eat. I'm commanding you. Alpsach, you all eat. You can have more than those now, more endings. So if we say...
5: it's a TXW.
3: Where?
5: Or just, there's a small down. Oh.
3: So yeah, there you go. Oh. This is one of the endings. Oh. So ach means no. Is commanding. So in this ending, in this ending, so it means don't. So this is singular. That's why you can say ach, because it's one thing. But when you're saying ach, you're commanding someone to don't.
5: Mm.
3: Don't do that. So again, the is used because it's a length of time.
5: Okay.
3: Yeah. Ach, ach, I do. Don't do that. See, you got two U endings in that one. Ach, I do. Ach, I do. So the as in right now, and then the as in these things or this area of time. Ach, I do. Don't do that. Ashps eat. Why ashps eat? All right, go and eat. So there's another ending. Ichlo. So we could say Alps Ito. There's eat for a while. Alps Isu. Alps Nawisu. You guys eat again. Alps Nahuadu. You guys eat as well. Bye.
1: Why?
0: And did sign up of the new Hulk video?
1: I think Epsom Scottish Carsulat.
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12: 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I don't at litsum disk. 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

0: Lights, lots of different colored feathers. Yeah, yeah, see, Kutzteich. Very handsome he was, this one here. Gamal zayak mim di kwachutch. Was lachsk, was alkulkulits. Yeah, yeah, see, Kutzteich. But Raven was not satisfied, because he wasn't beautiful enough. Auch, yes, die silks, die kwachutch. Wichs auch zwis, dies ja ja sieht. Auch is the negative. It is said. Ja is good. Auch ja's, makes it about him. Die silks, his heart or mind. You know, smau die silk ich, one heart. Our hearts and minds are one. This is his heart, mind, silks. Auch yes, die silks, die kocht. Wichs, because wichs, auch zwistis, ja, ja, sieht, because he was not beautiful enough. First he asked that one wing be changed. A la pazach, first, a la pazach, a nikes wants him, the raven, di quachtl. A la pazach, a nikes di quachtl, ga ayawim, to change, or have changed, ga ayawim di skup auchtstch. One of his wings. Hear that D and T around that skup auchts. The D and the T is the, but in a different tense. D skup auchts T. Ask that one of his wings be changed. So Matlab Litzik did what Raven wanted, and he made the changes. Soon as he was finished, the Raven asked him to change one of his legs. Ga ayawim wat spiach wa ichests. Then Raven kept on complaining that he was not beautiful enough. Wichs auch zwistis, ja, ja, siehst. This made Ashkwandam mad, so he told his assistants to throw ashes all over him, and now Raven was black. Skichlitz kwitzik di kwachti. Why, there it is. How it is, Raven became black, and if you picked out a few words in there, patsash. First, a nike, to want. A yao is the change, and when he wanted his wing changed. So there's a few words in there. Hopefully you can understand part of that story the way through now. Insta quach stitunits up, and you sign on up, Osh Nuchalk Radio.
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1: 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That's a nike, stonk.
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0: This is Evan Adams, and you're listening to New Hulk Radio 91.1 FM in sovereign New Hulk territory. Hey, Victor.
1: Okay, now we're going to go to All the Time. Now, this one I think we basically covered, but okay. How can I say that the river is running all the time?
2: It's always coming.
1: It's always coming.
2: Yeah, going.
1: How could I say that mountain has always been there? How could I say that something's permanent?
2: Something's permanent. What's a permanent?
1: Permanent. It's always going to be there. My first year I lived in a tent. My first year in Balakula I lived in a tent. But my second
2: First time I'm going to be in the tent this year.
1: Okay, so I want to say the first time this year I'll be in a tent, but next year I'll make a permanent place. I'll make a place to stay in, you know.
2: In the tent?
1: No, I said next year I'm going to make a place that's permanent, I guess you would say in English. I guess in kind of, you have a temporary house,
2: yeah.
1: And then you have the permanent one.
2: Oh, yeah.
1: Or you can get temporary tattoos, or you can get a permanent tattoo.
2: Okay, yeah. Next year I'm going to have a house and I'm going to be always there. I'll be there all the time.
1: Okay.
2: Yeah.
1: Okay. How can I say that I worked the whole time I was in Balakula?
2: Always worked when I was in Balakula.
1: Yeah. Okay. Good time.

0: How could I say? Last week I hurt my arm and all day I was sore. All day it hurt.
1: This last week, my act. All week's my act. When the word for last week.
0: Okay.
1: I don't think.
0: Or I say, okay, when I was small, I would go to school. I'd go to school all winter.
1: When
0: I was small, I'd go to school all winter.
1: Oh, yeah. Close to it, but not quite.
0: Mm-hmm.
1: Yeah. Mm-hmm.
0: Okay, how can I say that? Okay, if I had a big job to do, and I could say, oh, my brother helped me from start to finish. He helped me for the whole job.
1: My brother helped me?
0: My younger brother helped me.
1: And what else?
0: He helped me from the start of the job to the finish, the whole way through.
1: Yeah.
0: And that means?
1: I forgot what I was saying.
0: I understood you say he helped me all the time, or he always helped me.
1: Yeah,
0: I said while that. I was working.
1: Yeah, all the time, all the way through. That's what all I said. All the way through. Yeah.
0: Mm-hmm. Okay, how could I say I had good weather all the way through to Williams Lake?
1: Yeah, it was on the slopes towards Vancouver.
0: Okay.
1: Mm-hmm. Oh, it was good. Good weather. I enjoyed it.
0: Stanks?
1: In Vancouver. I enjoyed myself. Yeah, Twitch jobs with Vancouver.
0: How?
1: Yeah, Twitch just. Yeah.
0: Kids
1: started to nest. And the moments.
0: How?
1: Did you look Carol and Ernie?
0: All came together to eat?
1: Yeah.
0: How?
1: Until I caught the kid. It was me that bought it. Yeah.
0: How? Maskma clicked. Well, how many people?
1: Numaskauks. Yeah, that's Annie, her husband, Robert, the daughter, Nicole.
0: Stanks?
1: The daughter, Nicole, and their Nicole's two kids.
0: Wow.
1: And that's five there. And Carol and Ernie, that's seven and eight with me.
0: Oh.
1: Yeah.
0: Stan, what else did you do?
1: Went shopping.
0: Yeah, how can I say that in Nuchalk?
1: I went to the store and bought some things.
0: Yeah.
1: Stomach
0: sakwanut.
1: Stomach sakwadit. Getting small, I'm getting bigger.
0: Okay.
1: Yeah. The small little dick that could I need to do. I just got one bra on, they were all too small. Shorts, kekke beast, kekke bunties, toots. Small,
0: Okay. Well, I'll stop that one there.

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That's where you stay alive. And when I go to sleep, I close my eyes so tight, pushing myself to fall so deep, just to see you one more night. 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

0: Thank you.
1: This is January 20th, 1986, and I'm in here at Willie Hand's home interviewing him.

0: 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There's so much to the moment this council back, all new week. It's in a beach store, they are much the post. It's new week.
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2: What kind of batteries does it take? Another one.
3: I don't know.
2: This one here.
3: AA. Okay, this is continuing with fingers and toes. We just need to say again for it. We didn't know. Okay, for a fist, we made up a word, khupta.
4: Yeah.
3: For the toenails, what was it you called them?
4: Yes.
3: Oh, that was kayak for the bear.
4: Oh, kayak.
3: But for a person, what do I call my fingernails?
4: A person.
2: How did you say fingernails again?
4: Skatihuak. Skatihuak.
3: Skatihuak.
4: Yeah.
3: Okay, now, if I hit myself really hard on the finger and was loose and it fell off.
2: The what fell off?
3: My fingernail, my skatihuak. Mm-hmm.
2: Ksaichti,
3: skatihuak. Skatihuak. Yeah, I've never had that happen to me. I've been lucky.
4: Me too. Mm-hmm.
3: I'm gonna guess that running chokers, it might have happened to you.
5: Yeah.
3: Mm-hmm. Yeah.
5: That's right.
3: I almost had it happen to a toe, though.
4: Mm-hmm.
3: No, I have had it happen to a toe twice, I think. Actually, the same toe. Okay. And the one... Okay, big toe. The one word I wanted to add in was a skhuna for thumb and skhuna l'chsash for the big toe.
4: Oh, yeah.
3: I'll stop that there.
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7: I did sign up at the New Hulk Radio.
8: Why? Why nu yam tlam git dis suits dis kam chamila? 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
1: 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Hi.
2: As I quit. As well as quest. Sleigh was as well as the zone quest. Swazel sack. As well as sust. But the cladash to put the sust. That is a sust. About that to come start. Stick is hechem pit. That to do slacht, what to do slacht. Schechem pit to do kill squad. I out name Sawanakus. Sawanak. So that old. Old to own and down, but the cladash kaput so salt. 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No takens at all. Clubs the cladash off. As I not suddenly at least to tell to the next at the same time. I not finished the next name. As a quilluk, what else? As no skills that was a quit, what him start? A no squin mahook duck? Scas eyes at Jacobson's outward. Tapouts at him start scattle quit a curse. As did the girls deserve to die? As I tell, as Swatch stand eich as no clun. As I could ask, the knocks mechs. As I took, as Kwasna, Pakona domit each dash, decent dash as Kwasna, it'll class the Scots dust. Pakona, as I could ask, as

0: I know that Kosaisha was some scattered his leg, was some scattered the onyx, were kinted, were called it. Was he let it the hot scots that him dad's I say now, what Kalshila could have said that Slahat Kwasna. Kuni, we, as an acolyte, is some telecolots, as the Lassahanet. We could get such stuck lot, cup of gouted to them stuck, get to down, to
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0: Why?

Water is very important to all the living things, not only the human, the plant life, the animal life, the rock life. We, the people, we, the living things on this Mother Earth, is part of that water. Someday, we're not going to have clean water. So let's appreciate the water. Sing to that water to make that water spirit happy. Save it for all the living things on this Mother Earth of ours. Today, it's really important for us. The water flows over the Mother Earth. It comes out of the ground, clean as can be, fresh.

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1: 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Look. That was a three bomb by Pierce. What a shot.
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3: Well, I'll tell a story about Snuyansakus next. Snuyansakus itzik di umadut schietz. Here, Koch went to visit Snuyansakus, and a seat was prepared for him to sit on. Water Snail went to a corner of his house. This makes it his house. He, she, or it. Went, it is said, the Snuyansakus towards the corner of his house. And he started fishing. At's is. He started fishing. And he caught a p'wi. But I like skuts. Hti p'wi ashtuch. P'wi halibut. But I like to catch something. But I like skuts. Makes it him, it is said in the past. But I like skuts. And what did he catch? Hti p'wi ashtuch. Caught a halibut then. And he cooked it for Quach to eat. And then as soon as he had finished eating, Quach went on his way. Now he was contemplating what he should do to Snuyansakus. Then it occurred to him that he should... Remember you what it is that he does? Why?
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0: Right. 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
1: Why? Next. And I'm making me that guy that's it and it's the size of the most quiet in it, get a lost a minute or two. Schools and them, I'm at the last age, the hot. is Hanotis and his Kletkis and Jans and his Emlis Waskisars Alexikos Kisarjinski Stanstai at Sismanalsam Stim. 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
2: Kalchalutlam du mutlap, alak musalch sputl twets klakt butl di smau, al kutalch di smau. 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
0: Oh, okay.
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0: But I'm short.
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3: 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Page 5, Lesson 1, Practicing the Easy Sounds. Easy Consonants and Vowels. 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Who? Sust. 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There you are, said when passing something to someone. Atma. Atma. To die. 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Ya. Ya. Good. 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To shoot. Skima. Skima. 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Sumsma. Sumsma. To tell a story. Ksnamak. Ksnamak. To work. Smile. Smile. One. Stanks. Stanks. What? Ow. Ow. Yes. Slouse. Slouse. Grass. Stan. Stan. Mother. Dalouse. Dalouse. To get married. 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Grizzly bear. Yow. Yow. Hi. Hello. Dangsta. Dangsta. Ear. Man. Man. Father. Sausawa. Sausawa. Pillow. Panya. Panya. To smoke fish. Smeeks. Smeeks. Muscle. Kikya. Kikya. Grandmother. Asik. Asik. Middle finger. Sisi. 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Uncle. 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Mila. Cane or walking stick. Imulk. Imulk. Man.
1: Why?
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5: The past is my husband, which is a matter of love. The past is my husband, which is a matter of love.
1: could get some light. Actually, he's put the nomad, then in small guest, had asked. I hit his desk, did a science to ask it, just cut out there. He did a good stuff. I know that one just did a good old stuff. To her heart, it's making her have some taste at my heart. Ask the debate, ask his homes. Homes are ears, Lustanalos, there's ears. Lustanalos are at the lab, watching them to my book, the basket's quiet. Ach, die gehen auch klar, hatte ich so, knackst die jetzt. Ein Nacht, aus Kader kurz nach was knichtet, das Koko hat hast. Ein Nacht, was liebt zu da und konnt hast. We could get the no not hot mem te hahat die us ilanis tap sult lanokah mutstom lahtlet no kleklaje kutsunat tis nutsalat die no hot mem wahahat at skal te sonchtach. But this matter is not just a usmiljak timuta. Could you get next like a question who contains as to what this is? Some man I could after the court that is the hit with me. What they must say
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6: Okay, this is 3.5.1.8.3 Mach with Amos and Mikam. It's March 10th. Now, okay, this mocking somebody is basically doing or saying something to make people laugh at somebody because I don't like them. Like, ridiculing somebody or sneering at somebody or making fun of somebody.
7: Bin ich nicht.
6: And that means
7: mocking.
6: Yeah. How could I use it in another? Could you say that again? That sentence you said.
7: Who wrote that word again? This guy always making fun of me.
6: So I'm is pinchnichts.
7: Dich.
6: He's always making fun of me.
7: Yeah.
6: Okay.
7: Something like that, yeah.
6: How could I say, don't make fun of your brother?
7: How to say brother again? She's quit, or do you call him? Call him, yeah. Don't make fun of my brother.
6: Yeah.
7: She's quite brother too, but younger brother. Right. Colum is older Colum? Than you. Colum? Older than you, yeah. Colum.
6: Now, would I use Colum for my older cousins too?
7: No.
6: No way. I had an older cousin. He used to say, don't make fun of my cousins. Only I can make fun of my cousins. Yeah. And he meant it, too. He was like that.
7: And then he get all the blame. How do they say more in our language now?
6: More.
7: No. That was a hero on to that.
6: Yeah.
7: How did we say it? The only thing I could think of most like him. The cousin, what, how did they say cousin in our language? Most like him, the cousin, he's older than
6: cousin.
7: Me. Cousin? Yeah.
6: You know what I can find here is, Imilkachta.
7: Imilkachta? No. I guess it's right. I shouldn't say I guess. It's right.
6: Yeah.
7: But I never heard it.
6: You never heard it?
7: No. You milk after.
6: Milk after.
7: Most I can see the milk after that strike, isn't he? He's older than I am.
6: Yeah. He's older than I am.
7: Yeah.
6: Your cousin. Okay. How could he say, don't tease him, only I can tease him.
7: Ach, trus, kanslad, duch, no moits, gus, kanslad, duch, dout.
6: Now that's a different word now.
7: Yeah.
6: That wasn't,
7: Don't tease him.
6: Don't tease him.
7: No more. It's just me that does that.
6: Yeah.
7: Means don't tease me.
6: Now, sometimes you can make fun of somebody by copying them, eh?
7: Yeah.
6: Copying everything they do.
7: I don't know.
6: Off. I'll pause it here.
8: Yes, madams, instla yechesila, anutst sein nimnap. 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
1: Calling your horse. So, this is called a glottalized lateral stop. And the description here Hank Nader gives is saying that it sounds like a quick combination of t and a glottal stop of seven. Now let's begin. Heek. Heek. Skinny. Heek. Heek. 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We begin with our cha sound, cha, followed by e, our vowel e, and ending on the glottal stop, a. Cheek, cheek, skinny, aquani. 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Aquani. E. E. Short. 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

0: to cut with scissors. 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Onions.
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1: Wait, my out, the Mutz Skeletrit, the last is on what I like. Alas, that's done me, the copy stone must. I saw what a hoot disunk a lan a homet. Slash critums the Allah was a like. It is cut out as it sits. The text is classed. This is silt. A let's is copies of the lies of what. Alas, I don't remember, I know cooped. So I know cooped to the quarter. Snorkel to the quarter.

0: homes smash new lahas was colored Sahimutsa last. I not stood the truth. I stood
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0: 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And today Sankekula is going to be talking about New Hulk birthrights and coming of age.
1: Why? Yo, Madame Hooks, Stitunakim Chap, Anus Chayanam Napol, Me, Lalti Sound. Greetings, listeners. Thank you for listening to us today. We're going to talk about four topics today that have become really culturally important within our community, have always been culturally important within our community, but have just begun to be revitalized within the New Hulk Nation. So these four milestones, we've been calling them, four milestones of a young person's development, of a young New Hulk, begin with the one-year-old ceremony. So when our children turn four seasons old, the family begins to call the community together to do what we call the apwakim, the uplifting of the babies. This is a really, really important ceremony as it marks the first naming of our children in our community. At this ceremony, the family invites the community to be introduced to this brand new Nuchalkim, this brand new person to our community. And for the year, well, from birth up until this point, in our traditions, children were kept very close within the family. The babies would often stay mostly with the mother, and the mother would be tended to while she was looking after her baby. And during from birth to about 6 months, our people had special ceremonies that they would perform. These were ceremonies where they would empower the young child with the strength and the spirit of the land, the animals, and the sea. And at this ceremony, babies would be wrapped. So a few years ago, we actually, with the guidance of our elders, we had brought back one of the wrapping ceremonies when a large grizzly bear had to be put down. And the elders didn't want to waste the opportunity, so they said that it is a gift that the bear came to give itself, and now we can use its medicine to empower some young children. And at the time, there was a couple of young boys that were wrapped in the grizzly bear hide, and prayers and blessings were given unto them to pass the strength and the knowledge of the bear to the young ones. So these wrapping ceremonies, there's many different types that would happen to give empowerment and strength and blessing to the young child. And so these are ceremonies that are done very privately within the family. But now, once we get to four seasons, this child has witnessed his first four seasons of life. They're going to call the people together to upchak him, to feast in the honor of this brand new baby, this brand new young nuchalkim. So at this ceremony, the family is prepared. Throughout the year, they've thought about which name the young person will carry. And usually what they do is they go to the elders within the family, and the steldam, the hereditary chief of the house, whose responsibility is to look out for all the members of his house, would sit with the elders, with the parents, and they would go through lineage. They would figure out who this young person descends from both mother and father's side. And they'll have a meeting with the grandparents to discuss what names would be available. Now, for most of our community, you would receive your first name here, your child's name, at this ceremony. But for children who descend, who are the eldest children of Staldam, they would receive one of the first ancestors' names. And usually a lot of the Smayusta has these names of the first ancestors, the first children that were born on the earth after the coming to earth of the first ancestors. So in this story, it explains all of the things that the first ancestors did and how they established themselves. And when their children are born, these were the names that they put on their children. So in the case of a chief's son or daughter, there would be names that would be looked at from this Smayusta to place on the child at that ceremony. But for most people, we receive a child's name. Sometimes these names are made up at the time for the child. They'll reflect on the story and history, and they'll create a name. sometimes there's sets of child's names that are selected. And then with these names, they would then say that now this child's name descends from this house, and this is now a new member of the house. So in preparing for this feast, in the Aprakim feast, and Aprakim, it means to lift up, to hold up, Aprakim. And in this feast, they'll begin by calling on the elders to pray. We always begin our ceremonies with prayer. In fact, nearly every community gathering, whether it be a family feast or a huge community feast, always we call on the elders to open in prayer. We call on a prayer keeper to come in and do the blessings for us to begin our work. The purpose is that we always acknowledge the Creator. We acknowledge Manak Yais for what He's provided. We acknowledge that we have this continuous lineage that allows us to do these things, these ceremonies that help uplift us and empower us at different stages of our life. So it's important to invoke that spirit of the ancestors there into the ceremony. After we open in prayer now, we would then gather around the young parents, the new parents of the child, and we would go on to explaining who they are to the guests, to the community. We'd explain what lineages they come from, what family they come from. And all the while this is going on, the different family members are all seated in circling the young family. And so each of them are introduced. Also at this time, they would then recite the history of the lineage from the first ancestors, the Smayusta of the family. They'll explain how the Creator made the first ancestors in the upper world, how He provided them with the cloaks, the animal cloaks, the bird cloaks, to descend to the earth, and how each of the first families made their journeys to find their place where they would build their village and where they would settle. So all these stories would be recited.
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6: Tansay, Buzu, Anin. What's up, music fans, and welcome to the Indigenous Music Countdown for the week of August 8th, 2026. I'm your host, Jeff Woods, and it's great to be with you as we begin a new week in exploring today's best new Indigenous music. Over the next 2 hours, we're going to hear 28 songs from the IMC's Top 40 lineup. This week, we're excited to introduce you to three new songs. So let's get this week's IMC chart moving along all the way to this week's number one track. Starting off this week, we've got Ray, a Maori hip-hop rap artist who hails from Auckland, New Zealand. Ray is back with Native Worldwide, a global Indigenous hip-hop banger written during Ray's travels to Canada and Australia. It features Vancouver-based Cree artist Talon and Sydney-based pop star Akela Newman. Uplifting, bold, and unapologetically Native, this tune is designed to get you grooving and feeling empowered all at the same time. Here is Ray with Talon and Akela Newman with Native Worldwide, new this week at number 40, here on the Indigenous Music Countdown.

Once again, that was Ray featuring Talon and Akayla Newman with Native Worldwide at the number 40 spot this week here on the IMC. Up next on the chart, we have Indigo V, a Métis pop artist from Toronto, Ontario. Blending sleek pop melodies with velvety R&B and hip-hop infused production, Indigo V crafts music that feels both intimate and self-assured. Inspired by artists like Kalani, Ariana Grande, and Doja Cat, this Métis artist balances sultry vocals, sharp lyricism, and bass-heavy production with an undeniable pop sensibility. Here is Indigo V with Don't Play, new at number 39 this week, here on the Indigenous Music Countdown.

at the number 39 spot this week. That's Indigo V with Don't Play here on the IMC. Our next new track is by Shub, a Mohawk artist, producer, and composer from Six Nations of the Grand River and the pioneer behind the powwow step genre. A former member of the Juno-winning A Tribe Called Red, Shub has spent years blending the ancient rhythms of powwow music with the pulse of modern beats, scratching, and bass-heavy production. With a new name and vision, Shub is stepping beyond the DJ booth, emerging as a composer, storyteller, and artist dedicated to expanding the reach of indigenous music. Here is Shub featuring Sebastian Gaskin with I Know, new at number 38, here on the Indigenous Music Countdown.

Once again, that was Shub featuring Sebastian Gaskin with I Know at the number 38 spot this week here on the IMC. Up next, we have Jace Martin, a multi-award-winning Mohawk artist who hails from Six Nations of the Grand River. He has shared the stage with Rock and Roll Hall of Fame Robbie Robertson, Grammy winner Johnny Lang, performed a duet live with soul legend Sam Moore, and sang at Richie Valens' NAMA Hall of Fame induction and worked with Grammy-nominated producer Gavin Brown. Here is Jace Martin with Sunrise, moving up to number 37 this week, here on the Indigenous Music Countdown.

0: 7th spot, that's Jace Martin with Sunrise here on the IMC. 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
0: 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Once again, I'm your host, Jeff Woods, journeying with you through the IMC's Top 40 chart. Next up, we have Dallas Alexander. A Métis country-inspired singer-songwriter who hails from Fishing Lake Métis Settlement in Alberta. A former member of the military for 16 and a half years, Dallas is now a full-time touring musician and recording artist. His three chords and the truth writing style connects with folks from all walks of life. We danced, cried, cheered, and drank is his favorite fan compliment he's heard after a show. Moving up to number 36 this week, it's Dallas Alexander with Small Town Livin' here on the Indigenous Music Countdown.

Once again, at number 36, it's Dallas Alexander with Small Town Living here on the IMC. Jerry Cerreta is a Manitoba-based Métis country artist with 5 successful albums to his name. Jerry has received critical acclaim and industry accolades, including awards from the Summer Solstice Indigenous Music Awards, the MCMAs, and North American Indigenous Image Awards. Here is Jerry Cerreta with Love Ain't Blind, making the move to number 35 this week, here on the Indigenous Music Countdown.

Once again, that's Jerry Ceretta with Love Ain't Blind, holding down number 35 here on the IMC. Next up, we have Turquoise Steel, a family of musicians from New Mexico who went on the journey together to forge a connection between the rhythm of blues and the traditions of the Navajo Nation. Turquoise Steel combines dramatic melodies and musical emotion to create one-of-a-kind sonic journey through life on the rez, the Albuquerque music scene, and the band members' heritage. Here is Turquoise Steel with Rez Boogie, featuring Sage Cornelius, making the move to number 34 here on the Indigenous Music Countdown.

0: That was Turquoise Steel featuring Sage Cornelius with Rez Boogie at the number 34 spot this week here on the IMC. Up next on the chart, we have Tia Wood, an award-winning pop R&B singer who was originally from Saddle Lake Cree Nation and made the move to Los Angeles, California to make her musical dreams come true. Her powerful, soulful voice carries the spirits of her people's song that have echoed from her homeland since time immemorial, and the musical roots of her family tree run deep. Here is Tia Wood with Stimulated, moving up three spots to number 33 here on the Indigenous Music Countdown.
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Kodiak Mi'kmaq Nation in Nova Scotia. She began writing music when she was a kid, but starting recording just this past year. Here is Cherise with Abusing Power, making the move to number 32 here on the Indigenous Music Countdown. Mm-hmm.

0: That was Charisse with Abusing Power at the number 32 spot this week here on the IMC. I'm your host, Jeff Woods, and you're listening to the Indigenous Music Countdown, where all the best Indigenous music vibes can be found. 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
0: Welcome back to the Indigenous Music Countdown for the week of August 8th, 2026. We are Canada's longest-running Indigenous music chart. Let's keep the music going. Up next on the chart, we have Timothy O, a Cree Ojibwe country pop artist from Victoria, BC. He began writing music in the early 90s, with songs being played on local pop radio stations in Vancouver. Soon after, he was diagnosed with epilepsy, throwing a curve in his creative inspiration at the time. Although through hardships and life experiences, his confidence came back later on in life after realizing the melodies in his head remained strong. He started writing and recording music once again in 2021 and has been going strong since. Here is Timothy O with These Streets, climbing up to number 31 this week here on the Indigenous Music Countdown.
4: Times felt empty without light. I knew no different until I met you. I hoped we'd have this life. I never dreamt I'd feel the way I do. I'd pinch my

Once again, that was Timothy O with The Streets at number 31 here on the IMC. Our next track is by Pete Sands and the Drifters. A Navajo Americana artist who is from the Navajo Reservation in Utah, whose music carries the weight of lived experience, cultural memory, and wide-open landscapes. Outside of his music career, he has appeared on Yellowstone and created Navajo Highway, a Navajo language children's puppet show. Here is Pete Sands and the Drifters with Indian Girl, moving up to number 26 this week, here on the Indigenous Music Countdown.

Once again, at number 26, that's Pete Sands and the Drifters with Indian Girl here on the IMC. Up next, we have Nikki Kennedy, an award-winning Pacifica singer-songwriter and musician born and raised in New Zealand. Revolution marks the beginning of a new artistic chapter for singer-songwriter Nikki as the first single off her forthcoming album. Built on a foundation of layered vocals and organic instrumentation, she returns with a sonic direction shaped by culture and intention to deliver a timely message of collective hope. Here is Nikki Kennedy with Revolution, making the move to number 24 this week, here on the Indigenous Music Countdown.

Once again, at number 24, it's Nikki Kennedy with Revolution here on the IMC. Next up, we have Métis Cree artist Jessa Skye. Originally from Fort McKay First Nation, she's now based in Edmonton, Alberta. Jessa made CBC Music's 2025 Top 100 Canadian Songs list with her single Grievin' and was named CBC's 2024 Searchlight Honorary Indigenous Artist for Anxiety. Cadence is a Cree hip-hop artist who brings storytelling to life through hip-hop and R&B while also working as an educator and advocate, leading music and acting programs for the youth. Here is Jessa Skye and Cadence with Beaded Earrings climbing up three spots to number 22 here on the Indigenous Music Countdown.

That was Jessa Skye and Cadence with Bearded Earrings at the number 22 spot this week here on the IMC. Our next track is by The Bloodshots, an indigenous-led four-piece rock band from Manitoba. With several accolades to their name, such as winning the chance to play with Canadian rock legends Finger 11 through 92 City FM fan-voted contest, and being nominated for Best Rock Album at the 2017 Indigenous Music Awards, they have a highly energetic stage performance that you need to see, as the sky is the limit for this grunge revival rock act. Climbing up to number 17 this week, it's The Bloodshots with Getting Around, here on the Indigenous Music Countdown.

0: Once again, that's the Bloodshots with Getting Around at the number 17 spot this week here on the IMC. 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
0: What's up, music fans, and welcome back. I'm your host, Jeff Woods, and you're tuned in to the Indigenous Music Countdown for the week of August 8th, 2026. 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Up next, we have Logan Stats, a Mohawk artist who hails from Six Nations of the Grand River. Stats' music has been recognized with a Juno Award nomination, multiple Native American Music Awards, and the SoCon Indigenous Songwriter of the Year Award. In September of 2024, Stats took the stage at the LA Forum for Life is a Carnival, a musical celebration of Robbie Robertson, performing for 18,000 people alongside legendary artists including Eric Clapton, Van Morrison, and Eric Church. Here is Logan Stats with Rainwater and Whiskey, moving up from number 19 to number 16 here on the Indigenous Music Countdown. He's-

0: crash.
1: Once again, that's Logan Stats with Rainwater and Whiskey at the number 16 spot this week here on the IMC. Next up on the chart, we have Shawn Michael Perry, a grimy rock country artist who is from Sedona, Arizona. Outside of his music career, Shawn is also an actor with a diverse variety of roles throughout the years, including roles in Last of Mohicans, Wild Bill, Star Trek Next Gen, Murder, She Wrote, and more. Most recently, he played a role in new feature film No Time to Run. Here is Shawn Michael Perry with Only the Brave at number 15 this week, here on the Indigenous Music Countdown.

At number 15 this week, that's Shawn Michael Perry with Only the Brave, right here on the IMC. Award-winning Inuit singer-songwriter Beatrice Dear is based in Montreal. Half Inuk and half Mohawk, Beatrice was born and raised in Nunavik, Quebec, in the small village of Kwaktuk. Her award-winning songs are crafted upon deeply personal lyrics and blend indie rock and modern folk with traditional Inuit stories and throat singing. Here is Beatrice Dear with The Bear at the number 13 spot this week here on the Indigenous Music Countdown.

Once again, at number 13, that was Beatrice Dear with The Bear, right here on the IMC. Next up on the chart, we have Alicia Kaley. A pop R&B singer-songwriter from the Algonquin and Tahltan Nation, raised and currently residing in Ottawa, Ontario. She holds a Bachelor of Music from Carleton University, where she specialized in classical voice and popular style songwriting, a foundation that gives her artistry both technical precision and genuine emotional immediacy. Here is Alicia Kaley with Don't Break My Heart, jumping up five spots to number 12 this week, here on the Indigenous Music Countdown.

0: Once again at number 12, that's Alicia Kaley with Don't Break My Heart, right here on the IMC. Up next on the chart, we have Played the Fool, an Ojibwe indie alternative hip-hop artist who hails from the Whiskey Sifik First Nation in Manitoba. He writes, records, and produces much of his own material, blending melodic songwriting with introspective themes around relationships, personal struggles, and growth. Just back on the 7th, he released a brand new track titled Good to See You. Here is Played the Fool featuring CJ the Grey with Main Man, moving up to number 10 this week, here on the Indigenous Music Countdown.
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0: Once again, that was Played the Fool featuring CJ the Grey with Main Man at the number 10 spot right here on the IMC. 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
0: 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I'm your host, Jeff Woods, and welcome back. A reminder to visit our website to view the chart and to watch our featured music videos from artists on the chart that include Jessa Sky and Cadence, Tia Wood, and Shub. Up next, we have Pilk Silk, an acclaimed Inuit throat-singing duo who hail from Yellowknife, Northwest Territories. They invite listeners into a vivid corner of Inuit mythology with their latest single, The Tickling Demon. Accompanied by a groundbreaking motion capture music video, the track serves as a centerpiece of their newest studio album, Legends. This release arrives at a career-defining moment as Pilk Silk celebrates their recent 2026 Juno Award nomination for Global Music Album of the Year. Here is Pilk Silk with Tickling Demon at the number 9 spot this week here on the Indigenous Music Countdown.

Once again, at number 9, that's Pilk Silk with Tickling Demon here on the IMC. Next up on the chart, we have Katie St. Germain, a Métis country singer-songwriter from Niverville, Manitoba, and the granddaughter of Canadian Country Music Hall of Fame legend Ray St. Germain. Known for her powerhouse vocals, modern country sound, and authentic storytelling, Katie has quickly become one of Canada's rising country music artists. Here is Katie St. Germain with Salt in the Wound at number 8 this week, here on the Indigenous Music Countdown.

Once again, at number 8, that's Katie St. Germain with Salt in the Wound, right here on the IMC. Next up, we have Donna Mero, an engaging storyteller, singer-songwriter, and performer who was born and raised in Winnipeg, Manitoba. Amaro, who is of Cree and Métis heritage, has taken the skills he utilizes on stage and applied them to his advocacy work within Indigenous communities and beyond. Coming up on August 15th, you can catch Don live in Toronto as he will be taking part in the Upfront Festival, and it's a free event. Here is Don Amaro with Survivor at the number 7 spot this week here on the IMC.

Once again, at number 7, that's Don Amaro with Survivor, here on the Indigenous Music Countdown. Next up on the chart, we've got Shawnee Kish, a Mohawk country artist originally from Welland, Ontario, now based in Edmonton, Alberta. With powerful vocals and fearless songwriting, she has established herself as one of Canada's most compelling and rapidly rising voices. A 2026 Juno Award nominee for Contemporary Indigenous Artist of the Year, and a SiriusXM Top of the Country finalist, she continues to gain national recognition while carving out a bold presence in the country music landscape. Here is Shawnee Kish with Ryan at Dawn at number 6 this week, here on the Indigenous Music Countdown.

Once again, that was Shawnee Kish with Ride at Dawn at the number 6 spot this week here on the IMC. Up next, we have Jer Carrière, a genre-agnostic Cree singer-songwriter who moves effortlessly between pop, EDM, jazz, and folk, driven by an unshakable need to express life in all its brutal, beautiful chaos. Born in the Métis settlement of Cumberland House of Saskatchewan and based in Edmonton, Alberta, Jer's music doesn't fit neatly into any box. It cracks it open, burns it, and dances in the ashes. At number 5 this week, it's Jer Carrière with Honeybees, here on the Indigenous Music Countdown.

0: Once again, at that number 5 spot this week, it's Jer Carrier with Honeybees right here on the IMC. I'm your host, Jeff Woods, and you're tuned in to all the hits on the Indigenous Music Countdown for the week of August 8th, 2026. Stay with us. We'll be right back with the rest of your top 10 songs, including this week's number 1 track.
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1: 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I don't know. Here we go again.
0: What's up, music fans? Welcome back to your soundtrack of today's best Indigenous music. I'm your host, Jeff Woods, and you're tuned in to the IMC. We're getting real close to this week's number 1 track. Up next, we have Doc Native, a multi-award-winning rapper, producer, songwriter from Hollywood, Florida, and a member of the Seminole Tribe. The IMC crew asked Doc Native what it was like recording this track, and he shared, "Locked In has been a couple years in the making. We had the foundation of the beat first created, then me and NSJ revisited it at the beginning of the year. NSJ updated the sound and gave me so much inspiration from the level of professionalism that he brought to the sound. From there, the lyrics just poured out of me, and I wrote the entire song within a week with some help from my co-writers and my friends John Fox and Makai Vernable." Here is Doc Native with Locked In at the number 4 spot this week here on the Indigenous Music.

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1: Once again, at number four, that's Doc Native with Locked In, right here on the IMC. Up next, we have Jeremy Parkin, an Indigenous artist, producer, and performer from the Kwalandun First Nation in Whitehorse, Yukon Territory. Blending influences from artists such as Slow-Mo, Burial, and Subtract, Jeremy creates a detailed and textured soundscape to paint vivid pictures throughout his music. His focus going into the 2026 year has been to develop a new sound that represents this era as an artist for him, and begin releasing a string of singles throughout the year. At number three this week, it's Jeremy Parkin with Fighting, right here on the Indigenous Music Countdown.

Once again, that was Jeremy Parkin with Fighting, holding down to the number three spot this week here on the IMC. Up next on the chart, we have Haley Wallace, a pop R&B artist who hails from the Kitesu Nation on the isolated island of Klemtu in the Great Bear Rainforest. Her live track record is extensive and versatile, over 80 performances across BC and beyond since 2021, festivals including the Vancouver Folk Music Festival, Toronto and Victoria Jazz Festivals, the International Indigenous Music Summit, and more. Her stage presence and connection with audiences has deepened with each show. Here is Haley Wallace with Deadly at the number two spot this week here on the Indigenous Music Countdown.

0: Once again, at number two, it's Haley Wallace with Deadly, right here on the IMC. All right, music fans, we've reached the point of the IMC to announce the number one song for August 8th, 2026. A big congratulations goes out to Kyle McKerney. Kyle McKerney is a Métis Americana artist from Airdrie, Alberta. Redefining Americana, he weaves together soulful storytelling with gritty, roots-inspired instrumentation into a genre-defying sound. His unique ability to blend raw emotion with bold country rock energy positions this chapter of his career as his most impactful yet, redefining the genre one heartfelt lyric at a time. Kyle's fourth studio album, Wildflower, has kicked off with his debut single, Rearview, a contemporary roots rock anthem that is amplifying how truly gifted Kyle is in songwriting and production, the first of 10 songs being self-recorded and produced from his new home studio. At the number one spot this week, it's Kyle McKerney with Rearview, right here on the Indigenous Music Countdown.
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Once again, our number one track for this week is Kyle McCurney with Rearview. Big congratulations again, Kyle. From Turtle Island and beyond, that concludes this edition of the Indigenous Music Countdown for the week of August 8th, 2026. We've explored 28 songs, including the entire top 10. 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

0: Hi Alex, it's such slim flex, Alex, it's like I'm is the same democratic base, you know, skit in house goes squall, squall as well. Stis on the day, which sim stick of cullum decks, which the inner qual, some thou. It's ma. Stimu daus et lai nao dao smiks kams da nalus its. Soon skuks et smiks. 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Gyalt mohmish, quizzik, ditlamstad eh. Why he's, quizzat mustad umstad. Mem the cat state that I'm stuck. Last all the cat state, missed it, I'm stuck. No nanny he missed that, scared at must die. If aim could skit claim, at claim could take a lamats at claim at. No ideas, but he missed the same to move out of. Held on to his kicker. Ska ost, sulta sulaut, ska walim. 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Sims the kayak date, ice, dice, sick my likes. Stay at them no sam, good sick dice. At the Tessian, troll the good crunum, stay at them no squid of the kayak date. We eat sick at sell, I owe some denies, Siamis. Seal get ill scarts, it's ghost quill. Although so loud I'm at the last, it's pussy, scarky bee. But I could rule them, said I would some damn get switched to the lies. I need him to them stud out. Why? Well, stay. Why?
1: And did it sign up with the new Hulk video?
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0: Goop. It sounds like I'm actually a really deep hole.
3: Oh, that's a great clap.
0: Yeah.
3: You hear that cool effect on your voice?
0: Yeah, it's so beautiful.
3: What is the song about?
0: It was a song about being good.
3: Being good?
0: Mm-hmm.
4: Okay, again, say if I'm out hiking and I'm sitting down, I say, boy, it's nice that there's this creek here flowing beside me.
5: It's nice.
4: Or I like it that there's this creek beside me.
5: Creek. Anokokomi, is it?
6: Anokokomi.
5: Yeah, Anokokomi. And it's so good. Clanks the or clanks or at something like that.
6: Wow.
5: Yeah. It silk. It silk. It silk. It silk. It silk. Clanks. Clanks. Clanks. Clanks. Thanks, well, and the Hohomi and the Hohomi well, and the Hohomi as aunt, it silks, thanks, well, and the Hohomi as aunt.
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My demons are screaming. 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Take a guess. 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They both want it. 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
0: 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I know Squin McWakutak. Scas as a Shakusums. 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
3: Page 8. 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

0: Man Nu, who is your father? 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Some smanao. They are telling a story. U stam nuks. 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How many are there? Numusau. 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Au anstu. Yes, it's me.
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5: Story of the Four Carpenters. Why? Mas mas la neo chwao, gasam smuts chats. I will tell the story about the mas mas la neo chwao. The four carpenters. We cannot wax tuch dikushu lumpht out. They are the ones that built our land. Dikushu lumpht out. We cannot do wadam tlimsta ashtu tlukt out. They are the ones who created people too, up above. 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We canal, they are do as well, also too. We can now do wa dam. Dam is to make. Wa dam klimsta, people. Wa dam klimsta du tlukt auch. Up above there, the people above. We can now do wa dam klimsta as du tlukt auch. They are the ones who created people too, up above. We can now do wa askalt humit sut osh di kuslulam hitaich. They are the ones who take care of the land. Askalt humit sut osh di kuslulam hitaich. Take care of this land here. Askumalacht ats asti tlukdach du kuslulam hit out. The land was fastened to the heavens. Gamash sninyas. Sninyas is earthquake. Gamash, if, or when, like a if when. 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When there is an earthquake, gamash sninyas. That rope that's tied to the heavens, that's what causes that earthquake. We can now itzik ats wa kisal chwa chakam it. It's a long word. Kisal al chakam it kutz. Ats di nuschem teich ga uskatom. They are the ones who had a problem with letting the light out. Di nuschim taich, the light, ga uskadom, to let it out, get it out. They are the ones who had a problem with letting the light get out. I think I'm having a problem with the having a problem word. Wichena witzikats, wa kisasal chakamit kutz, ats di nuschim taich, ga uskadom. Ash di askalt humt tsk aslisk masto ash di kuhlulam hilt out. The ones who created it always protects the land. 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

0: allisco, mas do alli cwllwlam chill tawd. 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Auch itzik eis dis tsinch. He just didn't do it. Auch itzik eis di tsinch. A naiksku, ga numawis, ga nuchyals, ala suhls, ala amatsk, di kuhlulamch, di amatsk, ala tlukats. He was the only one who wanted the light contained in his house, in his land, located above. A naiks, to want, that's, he wants, a naiksku. That ku on the end makes it, it's said, or someone told me, I didn't see it directly, but it said that's the way it was. A naiksku. Ga numawis, ga nuchyals ala suhls, the house, ala suhls ala amatsk, amat being the place. Di kuhlulamch di amatsk ala tlugdauch, the land located up above. Wichitzik da tlugdauch wa amatau wa masalaneuch ats. They are situated up there where the four carpenters are. Wich itzik da tluk tauch wa amatau wa masmasalaneochats. They are situated up there where the four carpenters are. Ip it kutz di skistl. They picked up a piece of charcoal di skistl. 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From the fire, ashta tluktauch, of above, they picked up a piece of charcoal. 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I love that word, that's charcoal. 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The older brother Yulam, de qualum teich Yulam. 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This is what he showed his brother. Wichitzik sku nustistz du susquimtstch. 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So there is the start of the story of the four carpenters and how it was that they started to make raven de qualum teich yulam. Yulam there, the oldest brother, taking that charcoal out of the fire.
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2: Moksha.
1: Yeah, yo, it's new. So this word has a popped qua in it. If that was tricky for you, you practice it without the pop. Mok.
2: Mok.
1: That sound that you're hearing is a QW. Mok.
2: Mok.
1: Practice moksha.
2: Moksha.
1: Moksha.
2: Moksha.
1: Try and put a pop on it. Moksha.
2: Moksha.
1: Moksha.
2: Moksha.
1: Yeah, yo, what's up? Why?
2: I find with the popped khas and quas, they sound like kas and quas. But the kas and quas are lighter on the throat than the khas and quas, you know?
1: Mm-hmm.
2: So it took me a while to differentiate on how to, I guess, in a way, build a muscle to control my khas and my kas, even though they're sort of the same area. They're different. You say one heavier on your throat, like harder, I mean like kh, opposed to k. And it, I think what really helped me learn how to practice my khas compared to my kas was when you would be like, it's just like a regular kha kwa, just popped. Kha kwa.
1: Mm-hmm.
2: And I would practice saying it like that, and it really benefited my learning journey on controlling my khas, kwas, khas, and kwas.
1: I find that for me it was easier to learn the rounded kwa. First before, well, learning the rounded ah popped sound before learning a ah sound. I don't know why. It was really a lot harder to get the ah.
2: Yeah, a good starter word for that is like chumdimut.
1: Chumdimut, chumdimut, or which is to jump or fly. That's a good one, which is to laugh. It's a vowelless word too. It's just qua, popped qua, and a sha sound. Another one that sounds like that is. So that's a qua, right? Popped qua. I think it's to pour.
2: Yeah.
1: Or to fill a cup. I don't remember. It's been a long time since I heard that word or thought of it.
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0: Well, I'll tell a story about Snuyansakus next. Snuyansakus itzik di umadutz schietz. Here, Koch went to visit Snuyansakus, and a seat was prepared for him to sit on. Water Snail went to a corner of his house. Tlapsk da Snuyansakus tch, osh da sans du sulhs tch. Sulh house. Sulhs, yes, makes it his house. He, she, or it. Tlapsk da Snuyansakus tch, osh da sans du sulhs tch. Went, it is said, the Snuyansakus towards the corner of his house. And he started fishing. Atz'is. Atz'is. He started fishing. And he caught a p'wi. But I like skuts. Hdi p'wi ashtuch. P'wi, halibut. But I like to catch something. But I like skuts. Makes it him, it is said in the past. But I like skuts. And what did he catch? Hdi p'wi ashtuch. Caught a halibut then. And he cooked it for Quach to eat. And then as soon as he had finished eating, Quach went on his way. Now he was contemplating what he should do to Snuyansakus. Then it occurred to him that he should... Remember you what it is that he does? Why?
1: Why?
2: And did sign up at the new Chalk Radio?
1: Yeah, let's try some. Let's try to call it some stuff.
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4: Okay, this is ignore just the last little bit. I wasn't sure if we got the last little bit of if somebody doesn't care about the people that they're supposed to be taking care of, you could say he just runs all over them, he just ignores them, or he just the government doesn't care what we think, it just does what it wants anyways, it just crushes us down. Or how could I say something like that?
3: Stumpstoot. Just get blank by the time you finish talking.
4: they just don't care about us, and they do what they want.
3: They don't care what we're doing.
4: They don't care about what we're doing or what happens to us, I guess. Okay, and I'll stop that there.
5: Hey, it's Ashley Collingbull, and you're listening to New Hulk Radio.
6: Why nu yam tlam git dis suits dis kam chamila? Why nu nus yamch?